Experts say turn up the music because it's good for your brain. This is according to Monash University in Australia. They tracked more than 10,000 older adults and found something very powerful. People who listened to music most days had a nearly 40% lower risk of developing dementia. Frequent music listeners also had a stronger memory and better overall thinking skills. And if you play music, even better. And we're not just talking about the pros who play for a living. Even amateur musicians who only play for fun get significant brain benefits. The study also found that playing an instrument, including singing, was linked to a 35% lower dementia risk. It's because music lights up multiple areas of the brain at once. In fact, the researchers call it a full brain workout. It can boost processing speed, language, memory, and coordination. And often, music is social, right? Like going to a concert, or even singing along to the radio in the car with your friends or family, or karaoke. And that social aspect also protects brain health. So turn on the radio, sing along, maybe even dust off the old guitar, and give your brain a workout. This might be the easiest way to prevent cognitive decline. 94.3 Light FM.

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We play the best variety of the 80s, 90s, and today so you can have fun while you work on 94.3 Light FM.

Check this out. Millennial and Gen Z parents are doing something you might not expect in a world of streaming, smartphones, and next-day delivery. They're going back in time. Instead of scrolling Disney+, some families are popping in VHS tapes of movies or DVDs. Other parents are buying old Barbie dolls, play sets, and old kids' books at flea markets, yard sales, or on Facebook Marketplace. And a lot of young parents say toys that were made decades ago are better quality and could last for another.

0: their generation. Experts say this tracks. Millennials and Gen Z value nostalgia. They long for the simple times in which they grew up, and they want their kids to experience this too. Nostalgia parenting also has developmental benefits. Rewinding a VHS tape teaches patience. Calling a friend on a corded phone teaches confidence. And picking out a movie on VHS gives their kids more control than being at the whim of algorithms. And using old school items from their own upbringing can be a way for parents to connect with their kids. For a generation raised on Blockbuster and landlines, this isn't just nostalgia. It's a way to give kids a slower and more intentional childhood.
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0: Ron says, give Gerard, the father of three kids under the age of 14 and a half.
1: I see what you did there.
0: Wow. Because the half thing really matters.
1: When you're 14.
0: When you get into that teenager threshold. If you want more agreeable and cooperative kids or even employees, light a scented candle. A study from the University of Toronto found that rooms lightly scented with clean, pleasant smells encourage people to behave more honorably. Researchers concluded that people in lightly scented rooms showed a greater willingness to act selflessly. In many experiments, the researchers found that people in rooms with a pleasant smell were more likely to be interested in volunteer work and more likely to distribute money fairly and equally than people in unscented rooms. There you go.
1: All right, so I'm going to put this on for two situations. One is family game night to make sure that my 14-year-old doesn't cheat her younger siblings. And then also when I have to tell her to clean her room. If I just put it light a scented candle, be like, hey, it's time for you to just do a few chores around the house that help us out.
0: You're going to need that Cinnabon candle.
1: Yeah, I'm going to need a lot of scented candles. Yankee Candle is going to have to sponsor the event of me talking to my teenager about cleaning her room. But eventually we'll get there.
0: That's good. 94.3 Light FM.

0: All righty, directly from our dating and relationship files. If you want a happy relationship, these right here are the qualities to look for in a partner. Somebody who's considerate and reliable right off the bat. Psychiatrist Dr. Amir Levine is the author of the book Attached, How to Find and Keep Love. And he says in the early stages of dating someone, it's easy to make excuses for a person's flaky or inconsiderate behavior. But you shouldn't, because that's exactly what kind of partner they'll be down the road. So if somebody doesn't text you back in a timely manner or forgets that you two made plans, don't write it off as, well, this is just the beginning of everything. Dr. Levine's research finds that the way a person behaves and treats you at the beginning of a relationship is exactly the kind of partner they're going to be. So he's pinpointed five qualities to look for that create a strong foundation for a happy, secure relationship. They are consistency, availability, reliability, responsiveness, and predictability. He calls it CARP with two R's. In fact, Dr. Levine says, even if you don't have anything in common, but the person is consistent, makes themselves available to you, is reliable, responsive, and behaves predictably, you have the elements of a terrific relationship.
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All right, if you're like most people, when a package shows up at your door, you bring the box inside and open it on the kitchen counter or the dining room table, right? But now experts are saying this is not a good idea. The cardboard boxes can bring unwanted guests into your home, namely bugs. It's because insects love cardboard. It absorbs moisture and creates the perfect hiding place for them during shipping. Entomologist Shannon Sked says ants, moths, silverfish, tiny beetles, and rice weevils can hide inside the layers of corrugated cardboard. And cockroaches in particular love cardboard. It's a food source for them. And since cardboard is absorbent, it can hang on to odors from roach pheromones, attracting even more roaches. Yikes. And because the boxes sit in warehouses and get jostled during shipping and delivery, tiny openings can form in the packaging that insects can slip into. So open your packages on a surface you can easily wipe down, like a mudroom counter or garage table, and break down and recycle boxes quickly. And you should definitely avoid opening packages on carpets, beds, or upholstered furniture, because the last thing you want with your online order is a free shipment of bugs. 94.3 Light FM.

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5: Here's the Light FM Weatherology Forecast. Mainly clear tonight with a low of 41. Lots of sunshine again tomorrow. Daytime highs approaching 71. Mainly clear skies. Tomorrow night, lows dip down to about 52. Chance of thunderstorms Tuesday and Wednesday. Upper 70s Tuesday, mid-60s by Wednesday. I'm meteorologist Jennifer Wojcicki. Get weather anytime by using your Light FM app. Currently, it's 55 degrees.
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0: All right, my friends, here's another piece from our Intelligence for Your Health files. John Tesh with you. How can you cut the risk of more than 30 major chronic conditions? You have to get active. You probably knew that was the answer. I'm always talking about it. Now the Canadian Medical Association Journal confirms this. It found that a brisk walk, cycling, gardening, or anything else that's moderately active for 30 minutes a day cuts the risk of conditions like heart disease, cancer, arthritis, and obesity. And people who get 150 minutes of activity per week every week cut their risk of dying prematurely from any cause by more than 30%. So what is it about being active that's so protective? It's that exercise in any form boosts heart, lung, and blood vessel health. It also reduces inflammation and increases muscle strength. So keep this 30-30-30 equation in mind. 30 minutes of moderate activity per day lowers the risk of more than 30 chronic conditions and reduces your risk of dying from any cause by over 30%.
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0: Want? Well, now it's dressed for the job you want to keep. Hiring has slowed way down, and you hear about mass layoffs every week. It's making workers think more seriously about how they show up. Lizzie Bowring is a trend forecaster. She told Business Insider that in uncertain times, clothing becomes less about comfort and more about keeping your job, because dressing sharper is a way to signal your competence and reliability. So employees are becoming more conscious of how they present themselves. And what you wear to work can actually shift your mindset. It's called embodied cognition. I'm always talking about this. It's when what we're wearing changes our mindset and behaviors. Like wearing business attire makes us feel more professional. It cues your brain to go into performance mode, helping you focus. I use this when I'm on stage playing concert piano. It also influences how others think of us. A Temple University study found that when workers wear professional clothing, they not only perform better, they're thought to be more competent, productive, and have leadership qualities. So in today's workplace, dressing up could be another way to keep your job and advance your position.
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0: you know, superheroes may still save the world, but younger viewers would rather see dads taking care of their families. This is the conclusion of a new UCLA study called Evolving Masculinity. They gathered data from Gen Z and Gen Alpha, people between the ages of 10 and 24, and they found a clear shift in what they want to see on screen. Kids and young adults aren't interested in characters that epitomize lone wolf toughness like Rambo or a superhero. They'd rather see characters who show more vulnerability and connection to others. By a 5-to-1 margin, the study subjects said they want to see fathers enjoying parenting and showing love to their kids. And nearly half said they want to see men asking for help, including with their mental health. The researchers say young audiences are looking for a different kind of male role model. They don't want to just see powerful men. They want ones who are present. And they'd rather see emotional availability than physical strength. This is a change from the decades of Hollywood movies that portrayed stoic heroes. Today's younger generations want to see characters with empathy and patience and authenticity.
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0: All right, Gib, in a recent survey, lottery players were asked what they would do if they ever won a big jackpot. Their number one answer was start their own business. I didn't see this coming. Number two was get a divorce.
1: I feel like at this point, only people with very few assets or who are extremely wealthy are getting divorced. People in that sort of middle range, their financial life is too complicated to disentangle it. So I know people who are in loveless marriages but stay together because of the convergence of assets. So for those people, winning the lottery would unpack the divorce thing.
0: Well, you're young. You have friends who are in loveless marriages right now?
1: Yeah, I have lots of divorces. I have a whole round of friends that got divorced like immediately in the first 5 years of their marriage.
0: Oh gosh.
1: And are now, you know, doing other stuff or are remarried or whatever. But yeah, I know plenty of people who are in that position where they are staying in a marriage because of the shared assets, and winning the lottery would be a nice excuse to unpack everything.
0: Oh my gosh. Okay. Thank you.
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0: Is it possible that your 5-year-old child or grandchild has the heart of a 40-year-old? It is if they're not getting enough exercise. This is according to new research from Finland. Already more than 1 out of 3 children in the U.S. are overweight or obese. Can you believe this? And overweight couch potato kids as young as 5 can have stiffened arteries, the first signs of heart disease, which greatly increases their risk of a heart attack or stroke as early as their 20s or 30s. The researchers say ideally, children under the age of 5 should be active at least 3 hours over the course of a day to maintain their heart health, doing things like skipping and jumping and playing tag, hopscotch, and hide and seek. In fact, the researchers say the only time preschoolers should be still for long periods of time is when they're sleeping. And in a study, young kids who got moderate exercise, at least an hour a day, they had arteries that were measurably less stiff than couch potato kids. It makes sense, of course. The researchers also recommend that children between 5 and 18 should get a minimum of 68 minutes of vigorous exercise every day. That can mean things we typically think of as exercise, like running and gymnastics and skateboarding and dancing, but it can also include shoveling snow, feeding farm animals, or even participating in marching band practice. Meet those activity requirements and your kid can say they have a heart that acts its own age, not one that acts 10 times older.
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2: They say the holy water's watered down, and this town's lost its faith. Our colors will fade eventually, so if our time is running out, day after day, we'll make the mundane our masterpiece. Oh my, my, oh my, my love, I take one look at you, you're taking me out.

0: Well, it's lumpy and it's gloopy, and right now cottage cheese is sold out. The UK's biggest supermarket chain says demand for cottage cheese has tripled over the past 2 years. In Australia, shoppers have reported empty shelves, and in the U.S., the Wall Street Journal says cottage cheese sales have increased more than 50%. The interest in high-protein diets combined with social media and weight loss medications has sales going through the roof. In fact, cottage cheese is so popular, it made the grocery chain Albertsons do a double take. They thought their sales numbers were wrong. One dairy company, Organic Valley, says they're scrambling to add more production capacity because it's selling faster than they can make it. And Good Culture, another cottage cheese brand, has seen sales explode to the point where they can't keep the product on the shelves. Experts say when you're seeing double-digit growth, it's not a passing craze, because one cup has 25 grams of protein, more than you'll get from yogurt or eggs. It also makes a great bedtime snack. Cottage cheese helps promote muscle recovery while we sleep and can help you lose weight as well.
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7: Here's the Light FM weatherology forecast. Mainly clear tonight with a low of 41. Lots of sunshine again tomorrow. Daytime highs approaching 71. Mainly clear skies. Tomorrow night, lows dip down to about 52. Chance of thunderstorms Tuesday and Wednesday. Upper 70s Tuesday, mid-60s by Wednesday. I'm meteorologist Jennifer Wojcicki. Get weather anytime by using your Light FM app. Right now, it's 53 degrees.
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0: Alrighty, here we go with a conversation starter for you, and I want you to think about this. It turns out we forget at least 5 things a day because of technology. Are you with me? Turns out when we rely on gadgets to remember things for us, we allow our brain to forget them, and it's that simple. And the 5 things we're most likely to rely on our phones to remember are, in this order, passwords, phone numbers, how to spell certain words, who starred in our favorite movies and TV shows, and addresses. Our phones are also making us forget how to write neatly and legibly by hand. Guilty here.
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0: talk about you and stress and muggers and lions and gazelles. When we encounter a potential threat, like a mugger or an angry boss, our body pumps out cortisol. You know the feeling. That's the fight or flight stress hormone. It creates a full body sense of alarm that makes it hard to focus on anything. And often we just freeze. That's why psychologist Dr. Loretta Bruning says we need to tap into our animal instincts. For example, she says when a gazelle sees a lion, it doesn't stand around worrying about what might happen next. It doesn't freeze. The gazelle focuses on the path in front of it, and it runs at about 50 miles an hour. Dr. Bruning says this is a lesson we could all use. In other words, for the angry boss scenario, focus on finding a way to move forward and come up with a solution for the problem. Don't freeze. Dr. Bruning says that if you always focus on the path forward, you'll gradually begin to see threats as obstacles you can overcome, and you will not freeze. You'll also have less cortisol coursing through your system, and you'll feel more in control of your life. So remember, focus on the path in front of you, not the lion, also known as the boss.
1: The one show that millennials and boomers can both agree on.
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0: Okay, when it comes to travel, have you heard of a seat divorce? More couples are choosing to sit apart on flights, like on either side of an aisle, or both with window seats in back-to-back rows instead of sitting together with one of you stuck in a dreaded middle seat. Therapist Dan Auerbach says, "We've been conditioned to think sitting side by side is a sign of a healthy relationship. But each of you having your own preferred space doesn't automatically mean trouble." Auerbach says, "Your connection can actually be stronger when it's intentional. Like if you meet in the aisle or text each other midair from a row away because you're choosing to reconnect. May sound a little ridiculous, but it does help you stay connected without annoying your seatmates. Of course, if you feel like you need physical distance to feel comfortable, that is a sign of something deeper, because healthy couples should be able to sit together and still have boundaries. But for long flights, a little breathing room can mean landing less cranky and more connected."
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0: Here's a quick health tip, Gib, for a headache. Try a hot pine-scented bath. According to the journal Biomolecules, soaking in a hot bath and adding 10 drops of pine essential oil, which you can get in Amazon, will ease your head pain in 10 minutes. It's because the hot water relaxes muscles, and compounds in pine reduce inflammation and soothe pain nerves. I'm just thinking of, you're going to walk around, people are going to go, is it Christmas?
1: So listen, I want to make fun of this right now, but smell my arm. Smell my arm.
0: It's pine, yeah.
1: It's pine. Really? I have a black tar pine soap that I use for this exact reason.
0: Oh, my gosh.
1: It is so nice for aches and pains. I am hip to this. I have done this. It is phenomenal. I would love to make fun of it about the fact that you smell like a linoleum floor cleaner when you come out of the bathtub, and that's not untrue, but I have pine-scented soap, and it really does the trick. So I absolutely live this, and I'm embarrassed to say that it's true.
0: Why? Why be embarrassed?
1: Because I do. I smell like I work at a Christmas tree lot and all the time.
0: You haven't gone all the way to Christmas tree yet, but I think my wife is going to be there. She's going to want to beat those headaches.
1: There you go.
0: It's either a headache or a balsam fir.
1: Actually, this is noble fir.
0: Oh, thank you. Sorry.
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0: right? We're so busy, we just keep going. And this could be a big problem because new research shows more than half of adults do experience symptoms that could be early warning signs of cancer. But only 1 in 50 apparently say they're concerned enough to see a doctor. So here's what to pay attention to. First, persistent coughing, hoarseness, or trouble swallowing. According to the MD Anderson Cancer Center, a constant cough, especially if you're coughing up blood, could be very serious. Ask your doctor about getting a chest x-ray or a CT scan. Do not ignore a persistent cough. Another potential symptom of cancer, extreme changes in bathroom habits that last more than a few days. Make an appointment with your doctor. And then, unexpected weight loss. This is also big. Adults, we have a hard time losing weight, right? And if it's just dropping off all of a sudden, you're not even trying, boy, do you need to get checked. One more. Do not ignore a skin sore that hasn't healed after 3 weeks because it could mean skin cancer. Now, all these symptoms could be something benign, but you want to stay alive? You need to be evaluated by a medical professional to know for sure. Get it done.
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0: Welcome back, John Tesh with you. I hang out after the show with you at facebook.com/John Tesh. Now consider this. When we're eating healthy, we try to avoid desserts, right? Because of all the excess fat and sugar, just instant calories on your body. But University of Arizona researchers have now found having dessert occasionally. Now, the real high calorie kind of dessert can actually help us eat more healthfully overall. Don't miss this. The key, you have to choose your dessert first before you decide what else you're going to be eating. So a team led by psychologist Dr. Martin Reinman found people in a cafeteria line who chose a decadent dessert first, say cheesecake. I would have cheesecake with ice cream on top. They were 70% more likely to choose a healthier entree and side dish. They also tended to consume about 250 fewer calories overall. The reason? Knowing they were treating themselves to a decadent dessert encouraged people to choose a healthier, lower calorie meal. I'm loving this. I'm trying this. Also, having an occasional decadent dessert helps prevent sugar binges. University of Toronto researchers found completely avoiding treats is going to spark cravings and cause you to binge on foods you're trying to avoid. That's me. All the time. This means having an occasional decadent dessert will help you stick to your healthy eating plan. That's like the best story we've ever had on the show, right? Right?
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11: Here's the Light FM weatherology forecast. Mainly clear tonight with a low of 41. Lots of sunshine again tomorrow. Daytime highs approaching 71. Mainly clear skies. Tomorrow night, lows dip down to about 52. Chance of thunderstorms Tuesday and Wednesday. Upper 70s Tuesday, mid-60s by Wednesday. I'm meteorologist Jennifer Wojcicki. Get weather anytime by using your Light FM app. Right now, it's 48 degrees.
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All right, my intelligent friends, John Tesh with you. And if you want to protect your brain, put on your sneakers, go for a walk. Listen to this. The Alzheimer's Research Foundation is saying walking at least 6 miles a week may be one thing people can do to keep their brains from shrinking and fight off dementia. A study of hundreds of people showed that those who walked at least 6 miles had less age-related brain shrinkage than people who walked less. Again, from the Alzheimer's Research Foundation, to protect your brain, put on the sneaks and go for a walk. 94.3 Light FM.

All right, intelligent friends, if you're among the estimated 42% of adults who now work from home, but also go into work a few days a week, sleep experts have an important message for you. Do not sleep in on days when you don't commute to work. This is according to Dr. Royette Dubar, a developmental psychologist at Wesleyan University. Now, she says it all comes down to your body's internal clock, your circadian rhythm, right? Which regulates when your organs and cells expect things to happen. There's growing evidence now that inconsistent sleep patterns, even by just an hour here and there, throws off your circadian rhythm in a way that will weaken your immune system, increase your appetite, and just make you more prone to brain fog. Wow. Sleeping in later, it's also been linked to making people more irritable compared to when they stick to a regular sleep schedule. It's yet another reason why sleep experts recommend going to bed and waking up around the same time every day within 15 minutes, even on weekends. This gives your brain and cells their marching orders for the day. And when nighttime rolls around, your body's going to be anticipating sleep. You'll be primed for success again the next day. Good advice. 94.3 Light FM.

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0: aside from our dating and relationship files, according to a recent survey of millennials, 12% say going to the zoo is a great date
1: fantastic.
0: Idea.
1: Fantastic date idea. Because, one, you don't have to worry if you smell bad, so that's helpful. Because I promise you it smells worse at the zoo. But, look, you have things to look at, things to do, ways of keeping the conversation going if the conversation starts to lag. So for a first date, and you're walking, and it's adventurous, so all of these things, it checks so many boxes. You can also do a lot of stuff and spend a lot of time without spending additional money. All you do is you pay to get in, and then you can walk around, and you don't have to spend more money in order to enjoy yourself. This is better, I think. Better than a movie, because in a movie you don't talk. If you're looking at the lions, you can talk.
0: Especially if the monkeys start throwing poop at you, and it hits your date, you'll get a chance to see how they deal with it.
1: You could also show off your athleticism and how you dodge the poop.
0: Or get in there and just
1: fight the monkey?
0: Smack that monkey around.
1: Okay, right. Okay. Enough is enough. But the bottom line is, I agree wholeheartedly with this. Zoos are a great place for a date. Along with, you know, there's similar things to zoos you can go to. Circus is fun too.
0: Hang around because they'll eventually throw poop. They don't always do.
1: What is it?
0: It's happened to me.
1: Apparently, you got.
0: What happened was the guy in front of me ducked. It was such a mess. I was so mad.
1: Most of us don't have this kind of trauma in our zoo history, apparently you do.
0: Yeah. Okay. 94.3 Light FM.

You know, if you've ever woken up in the middle of the night and watched the minutes and hours tick by, getting more and more anxious, there is a solution to this, and it's from sleep psychologist Catherine Hall. She talks about paradoxical intention. So to put it simply, rather than trying to fall back to sleep, you force yourself to stay awake as long as possible. Fight it. Because when you focus on staying awake, it frees you from sleep anxiety, and people who use that technique fall asleep faster than those who don't. Why? This is because it's harder to sleep when we're fixated on it. Sleep is something we cannot control. It happens involuntarily. So if we try and force ourselves to sleep, it only increases sleep anxiety, which inhibits sleep even more. Got it? So just be okay with not falling asleep. Embrace it and let yourself get bored, because neurons in the brain induce sleep in response to boredom. That is why your eyes would get so heavy reading textbooks when you were in school. That is paradoxical intention, and it's proven to help you get to sleep. 94.3 Light FM.

0: Hey, couples, just for you. Here we go with why experts say we all need to post photos of our partners right next to a cute animal on our fridge. Don't worry, I'm going to explain. It turns out this pet and partner photo combination can make your relationship awesome, much stronger. Now, this comes from a new study in the journal Psychological Science. It found that when married couples viewed images of their partner and a cute animal at least twice a week, couples reported significantly more relationship satisfaction. The reason? Surveys show most people now think of their pets as members of the family, which means they automatically stir up feelings of unconditional love. In fact, several studies have shown that when we simply gaze into the eyes of a loving pet, it triggers the release of the bonding hormone oxytocin. Of course, in a perfect world, gazing into the eyes of your partner should trigger the same warm and fuzzy reaction, but if you tend to occasionally be annoyed by your partner, which researchers say is perfectly normal, this new study suggests looking at images of your partner and the pet together will counteract those feelings, because the oxytocin boost you get from one will carry over to the other. And the result? Get ready to feel happier and feel a deeper bond with your pet and your partner. Now go try this.
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15: Here's the Light FM Weatherology Forecast. mainly clear skies overnight with lows around 41. Mainly clear Monday. High temperatures reach up to 71. Mainly clear skies Monday night, lows around 52. Chance of thunderstorms Tuesday and Wednesday. Upper 70s Tuesday, mid 60s by Wednesday. I'm meteorologist Jennifer Wojcicki. Get weather anytime by using your Light FM app. Right now, it's 44 degrees.
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9: Here's the Light FM weatherology forecast. Mainly clear skies overnight with lows around 41. Mainly clear Monday. High temperatures reach up to 71. Mainly clear skies, Monday night, lows around 52. Chance of thunderstorms, Tuesday and Wednesday. Upper 70s, Tuesday, mid-60s by Wednesday. I'm meteorologist Jennifer Wojcicki. Get weather anytime by using your Light FM app. Currently, it's 42 degrees.
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block, I'm as real as can be. Word is born. Faking moves never been my thing. So Teddy, pass the word to your in Chauncey. I'll be sending a call, let's say around 3:30. Queen Pen and Black.

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10: Here's the Light FM weatherology forecast. Mainly clear skies overnight with lows around 41. Mainly clear Monday. High temperatures reach up to 71. Mainly clear skies, Monday night, lows around 52. Chance of thunderstorms, Tuesday and Wednesday. Upper 70s, Tuesday, mid-60s by Wednesday. I'm meteorologist Jennifer Wojcicki. Get weather anytime by using your Light FM app. Currently, it's 42 degrees.
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1: They say the holy water's watered down, and this town's lost its faith. Our colors will fade eventually, so if our time is running now, day after day, we'll make the mundane a masterpiece. Oh my, my, oh my, my love, I take one look at you, you're taking me out.

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5: Here's the Light FM Weatherology Forecast. Lows dip down to about 41 overnight under mainly clear skies. Lots of sunshine Monday. Highs level off around 71. Lows level off around 52, Monday night, mainly clear. Upper 70s, Tuesday, with a chance of thunderstorms. Much cooler, Wednesday, with highs in the mid-60s, storms continue. I'm meteorologist Jennifer Wojcicki. Get weather anytime by using your Light FM app. Currently, it's 40 degrees.
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5: Here's the Light FM weatherology forecast. Lows around 40 overnight under mainly clear skies. Mainly clear Monday. High temperatures reach up to 71. Mainly clear skies, Monday night, lows dip down to about 52. Upper 70s, Tuesday, with a chance of thunderstorms. Much cooler, Wednesday, with highs in the mid-60s, storms continue. I'm meteorologist Jennifer Wojcicki. Get weather anytime by using your Light FM app. Right now, 40.
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Would you dance?

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11: Here's the Light FM weatherology forecast. Lows around 40 overnight under mainly clear skies. Mainly clear Monday. High temperatures reach up to 71. Mainly clear skies Monday night. Lows it down to about 52. Upper 70s Tuesday with a chance of thunderstorms. Much cooler Wednesday with highs in the mid-60s. Storms continue. I'm meteorologist Jennifer Wojcicki. Get weather anytime by using your Light FM app. Right now, it's 39 degrees.
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1: Mother's Day is this weekend.
2: Oh, that was quick.
0: Boy, I forgot about that.
2: That's right.
1: That's what we're here for, reminders.
2: Second Sunday.
1: It is. Mother's Day is this weekend. I got to tell you the most beautiful thing, Murphy. You don't even know about this. The other night when Taylor, our oldest, stopped by the house, I had, you know me, it was getting close to bedtime. So I'm like, I'm going to go take a shower. She was still at the house. I knew that. I'm in the bathroom, like, drying my hair and all of that. And she goes, Mom, can I come see you? I was like, yeah, come on. Come chat. And I didn't know if we were going to have some long chat or some serious convo. And she sat down on the edge of the bathtub and she was like, so what do you want to do for Mother's Day? And my heart, I was just like, oh, you're thinking ahead. And I started, the mom in me started that thing that moms do, you know, planning. And this is what we can do. And let's go see Nana. And I stopped myself and said, you know what? You guys surprise me. You guys figure it out. So I don't know if she's hit your phone up yet, but
2: you think he's gonna tell you?
1: No. I think he didn't remember it was Mother's Day this weekend.
0: No, I'm joking. Actually, I knew she had that conversation with you and everything.
1: Nice. Yeah. But that is really true. And it depends on where your mom is in life. For like your mom, Sam, Miss Judy, she just wants you to spend time with her, you know, tell her you love her. She wants you to get a dog.
2: Yeah.
1: You know, but moms who are in the thick of it with small children doing all the planning, doing all the thinking, they want a day not to have to think about that stuff. So don't make mom plan the Mother's Day get together. You know, do something. Take her and not something where there's a bunch of cleanup at the house. You know, take her to dinner or brunch or something like that.
0: And then do the whole thing that Jody used to do when the girls were at home. Go to, you know, mom gets that Saturday to do whatever because mom wants to

0: with the family on Mother's Day.
1: Yes.
0: But that Saturday before.
1: Disappear.
0: See ya.
2: When you said you did that thing moms do, I thought you were going to say, you don't have to get me anything.
1: Oh.
2: I just love you and you love me.
1: Well, moms do that too. And that is true.
0: They do mean that as well.
1: But if you really want to do something for your mom, you got to think about where she is in motherhood. Because just as motherhood changes, so do her wishes and wants on that day. You know, she just wants to know that you love her and that you, that all that she does and thinks of for you, which is nonstop and is constant, that it's seen and heard and appreciated.
0: Right.
1: Honestly, that's the best advice I could give you. Other than that, Murphy, you know where I like to go.
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1: Morning pick-me-up time. This is about strangers who become a major part of your life, a major part of an important day in your life. This happened last week on a Delta flight from Atlanta to Portland. A pregnant woman on the flight. What do you think I'm about to say?
0: She went into labor?
1: She went into labor.
0: Oh, wow.
1: You remember, we flew one time when I was pregnant with Phoebe, but it was like...
0: Well, we were about, I don't know, maybe 8 weeks before Phoebe was born.
1: Right. But yeah. I mean, I don't know where she was in her pregnancy, mm-hmm. but she didn't expect to be going into labor. She probably wouldn't have been on the flight.
0: Sure.
1: So she starts to go into labor. They start making plans for an emergency landing because there's a baby about to be born on this flight. And so a call goes out from the attendants. Hey, are there any medical professionals on board?
0: I guess that's the logical thing to do. It's happened in a bunch of movies before. I just don't know. You don't, yeah.
1: Tina Fritz and Karen Powell responded. They are paramedics.
0: Awesome.
1: And happened to be on the flight.
0: Wow.
1: And so they grabbed what they could from other passengers. What we hear is that they had, like, they grabbed blankets and a shoestring provided by a flight attendant. I don't know what for exactly because some of these details were not, disclosed.
0: Sure.
1: But the baby was delivered after 3 pushes.
0: Wow.
1: Which you never know either. You know, sometimes it's an all-day labor. I have a friend who said she had one pain and pushed and had a baby. And I was like, are you kidding me?
0: Man, that's got to be a challenge on a flight, too. I mean, the only way to do that, I guess, is in the aisle. I mean, there's no...
1: Yeah.
0: You can't recline the seats far enough
1: anywhere.
0: Back. You know?
1: It's also, for any woman who's ever been pregnant, it's also one of the most vulnerable.

0: you ever feel. Mm-hmm. Because this is going to happen, and you don't know how it's going to happen, but it's happening to you.
1: Yeah.
0: And you don't know when, and you can't predict how. You can have the best plan in the world, and then there you are on a Delta flight.
2: And thankfully, it's so fortunate that there's somebody there.
0: Yeah.
2: Because what if not, you know?
0: Then
2: you think that answer, nobody? Okay.
0: Somebody would have helped. If I had been flight, I wouldn't have been able to do anything with a shoestring, but I would have held her hand and been the support. I would have done something.
2: Yeah, sure.
0: It's the kindness of strangers. Your morning pick-me-up.
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1: Love hearing from you. 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You can also email, and Wendy has done that. Wendy with two I's, W-I-N-D-I.
0: I love that.
1: Me too. Love you guys. I've written in a few times about the lavender oil on burns or baking at Christmas time. Mm-hmm. I'm Wendy with two I's. Your show helps me get through the day. I love listening while getting ready for work. I feel like I miss some of it sometimes. Then I listen to the podcast and after the show.
0: Cool. Well, thank you.
1: Wendy says, I recently heard you talking about test taking. We were for, you know, finals and people, kids and students wrapping up semesters. Wendy says, I had a professor in college that was always testing our ability to read directions, like Murphy experienced. He just had you sign your name and turn it in one time. Occasionally, he would instruct us somewhere in the body of the test. It could be anywhere throughout the test to only answer the even numbered questions or odd numbers.
0: Wow.
1: Then sometimes it was just a straightforward test. You just never knew when you sat down and started answering what his test would be like. It kept us on our toes for sure.
0: Yeah.
1: Thanks for all you do. You will never understand how much you're appreciated. Oh, that's from Wendy.
0: Thank you, Wendy. Appreciate that. You know, what's tricky about that is, it depends on the type of test. You're not going to peruse the entire test before you start taking the test is what is tricky.
1: You're not supposed to peruse a book before you start reading it either.
0: Because you don't want to, you know, burn all your minutes.
2: Yeah.
0: But so I don't know what the happy medium is on that.
1: Neither.
0: Unless the teacher is giving you that specific instruction at the beginning, you know, be sure to read all instructions before you begin.
1: The first time a teacher does a gotcha like that, though, you're on high alert. The next time a test is in front of you, you're going to peruse it.
0: Mm-hmm. Yeah.
1: Why am I saying peruse so much?
0: Yeah, and you know, and I guess you don't always want to just sign the back and turn it in and take a chance, right? I thought that's what you said.
1: Okay, look, my favorite
2: last time
1: for anybody taking a test this week, if your finals, one of my favorite pieces of advice, and we did a whole after the show podcast on test taking, was to if you get stuck on a question, don't just stay stuck. Move on so you can answer more. You up your odds of doing well on the test, then go back to it. Yeah, that was my favorite one.
0: Especially when you're on a timed, you know, it's a timed test and you want to be able to get it all in. You're right.
1: Thank you again, Wendy.
0: Let's get an update. 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
3: Good morning. Starting off on the Thruway northbound right by Exit 18 in New Paltz. Watch out for an accident. Traffic still moving okay through the accident scene. Southbound side of the Thruway right past Exit 19 in Kingston. Watch for some ongoing construction. Mid-Hudson Bridge, ongoing road work there. 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
5: Here's the Light FM weatherology forecast. Mainly clear skies today with daytime highs approaching 71. Lows level off around 52. Tonight, mainly clear skies. Partly cloudy tomorrow. Chance for showers. High temperatures reach up to 80. Upper 60s Wednesday with heavy rain likely. Chance of rain showers on Thursday. Highs in the upper 50s. I'm meteorologist Jennifer Wojcicki. Get weather anytime by using your Light FM app. Currently 38.
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1: If it's new and you can eat it, Sam's found it. He's the food dude.
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0: Okay.
2: First up, Oreo is dropping a Bomb Pop flavored Oreo for us this summer.
3: For the 250th celebration anniversary of America.
2: I think they're not specifically saying that, but I mean, come on.
0: It makes sense.
2: It's got to be. It's the golden Oreos on the outside for your cookies.
3: Mm-hmm.
2: Three layers of cream.
3: Ooh.
2: Blue raspberry. The white is going to be lemon flavored. And then cherry cream.
3: That
2: so
3: sounds
2: it's like
3: good.
2: Triple color in between.
3: Well, as long as it tastes like a Bomb Pop, though. Right?
2: Yeah.
3: If that's what they're saying, it's going to taste like I need that.
2: Well, they're calling it firecracker pop flavor.
3: They can't. Yeah. It's a licensing problem.
2: Hang on. Bomb's a little much. Also, new Pop-Tarts. We have Star-Spangled Blueberry. Obviously, blueberry inside.
0: Yeah.
2: Red and blue sprinkles on top. But here's the kicker. You know how the pastry is usually that light brown color
0: mm-hmm.
2: on a Pop-Tart? This Pop-Tart's going to be red.
3: Oh.
0: Yeah. Oh, the way that they do with the, they have one that's kind of a red velvet. They have a Pop-Tart that's red with the white, with the white icing on top.
3: I'm almost
0: of it
3: surprised
0: right
3: since red dye is supposedly the greatest.
0: There's other, you know, there are natural ways to do that.
3: Oh, okay. Yeah.
0: Red dye's come a long way, Joe.
2: Maybe they crushed up some beet
3: juice.
2: Got that in there. Hot Pockets. You know, usually you got meat in your Hot Pocket. Well, this one's got fruit in it. They've come out with a new one called Hot Pockets Snack Breaks.
0: Mm.
2: Apple pie.
0: Mm.
3: Oh,
2: apple
3: that's pie
2: filling, apple pie pieces, or apple pieces, and also cinnamon sugar sauce.
3: That's pie.
2: Well, yeah, it is pie.
3: It's a pocket pie.
0: Yeah.
2: Cracker Barrel is now selling potato chips in their store half of the Cracker Barrels.
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2: Okay.
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2: Over on the thruway, northbound right past exit 18 in New Paltz, an accident cleared out of the way. Thruway southbound heading past 19 over in Kingston. It's some ongoing construction moving okay over at the Mid-Hudson Bridge. No problems to report through the construction zone. Our arterial looks fine. Newburgh Beacon Bridge off to a nice start, sponsored by Aleve. At some point, body pain may creep in and become your reality that day. 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
4: Here's the Light FM weatherology forecast. Mainly clear skies today with daytime highs approaching 71. Lows level off around 52. Tonight, mainly clear skies. Partly cloudy tomorrow. Chance for showers. High temperatures reach up to 80. Upper 60s Wednesday with heavy rain likely. Chance of rain showers on Thursday. Highs in the upper 50s. I'm meteorologist Jennifer Wojcicki. Get weather anytime by using your Light FM app. Currently 38.
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6: Good morning. I'm Larry Kofsky with the Light FM News Update. Bard College President Leon Botstein is stepping down. His resignation, effective June 30th, comes several months after his name surfaced more than 2,000 times in emails and documents tied to Jeffrey Epstein. Botstein says he and Epstein were never friends and that he only saw him as a prospective donor. Orange County prosecutors say 17 people were taken into custody following a drug investigation that began in Middletown and spread to a wide area of New York and New Jersey. D.A. David Hoover says authorities confiscated 15 kilos of cocaine, 1 kilo of fentanyl, 17 illegal firearms, and more than $250,000 in cash. The suspects face charges, including drug possession, drug sales, and conspiracy. A Poughkeepsie teenager is facing gun charges after police say he tried to flee from officers during a disturbance Friday at King Street Park. Police say 19-year-old Kassan Ellis was allegedly found in possession of a loaded 9mm semi-automatic. Dutchess County drivers are being told to expect delays starting today as a deck replacement project on the Mid-Hudson Bridge gets underway. There will be overnight lane closures on Route 9 from 8 p.m. through 6 a.m. all week between Main and Lawrence Streets. Lane configurations on the bridge and the approach on the Poughkeepsie side will not be affected during this phase of the project. Kingston is launching a great tree program. It's part of the city's 30th anniversary as a Tree City USA. Mayor Steve Noble says it'll recognize trees that represent the diversity and character of Kingston's urban forest. Trees can be nominated for beauty, size, age, history, and other features. Any tree that's visible from a public space, such as a street, park, front yard, or parking lot, is eligible. Receive news updates all day with your Light FM app. More Murphy, Sam, and Jody next on Light FM.
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4: We now have a name and a release date for Keith Urban's Yacht Rock album. It is going to be called Flow State.
5: Yes, it is. Have you heard some of this?
4: You are going to hear some of it in just a second.
5: So good.
4: June the 12th is when it's going to come out. We've got appearances on there by John Mayer, Little Big Town. It's 10 covers of his favorite Yacht Rock songs. And
5: please do it.
4: Yeah, we're going to get to it, but I got to tell you. When he was recording new music in the studio, he asked the producer, he said, hey, can I just play some of this stuff? Because, you know, I like it. So he'd play a song or two, and the producer's like, cool. This is pretty good. You got any more of these?
5: Right.
4: He goes, oh, yeah, I got plenty more. So they wound up making a whole album for something he was just having fun with. So the songs they've released so far, we have Summer Breeze.
6: Summer Breeze.
5: Soundtrack of our summer. Just get ready. I love his voice already, and this is familiar music as well. This is like a massage.
4: But wait, there's more. The 10 cover songs, but there's one new song, and he did the new song with Michael McDonald.
5: Oh, of course.
4: Keith sings it, and Michael handles the chorus. Here's the chorus.
5: Staple.
7: Well, you know what? And for a brand new song, it sounds like it could have come out back in the day.
4: That new song is called We Go Back. So look for Flow State, June the 12th.
5: I'm so excited. Okay.
4: Coming up this Friday night, we have the Grammy Hall of Fame Gala, in which they are inducting a bunch of albums, rock albums over history. We got a Funkadelic album, Tupac's got an album, Radiohead, but also Janet Jackson's Rhythm Nation.
5: She's my favorite Jackson.
4: And she's going to be there for it all. Now, I don't know if she's going to be performing, but she's going to be there for her album to be inducted into the Grammy Hall of Fame.
5: Good.
4: Also, that's going to be there, and I think they're going to perform Hearts, Anne and Nancy Wilson for Dreamboat Annie. That album is going in. It gave us this hit.
5: It's a big night.
4: Yeah.
5: It'll be Janet's first appearance in public since the Michael movie dropped.
7: Oh, will it really?
5: Yeah. Yes. And, you know, people are going to want to ask her about it, but she's not going to want to talk about it because she didn't want to be in it.
7: Well, that's all. In the documentary, that was her biggest challenge, getting into the music business herself. She was always in Michael's
5: shadow. Without discussions of Michael,
7: Coming up at 6:50, Jody has three things to note today.
5: Coming up next, though, your dog's behavior. What is your dog doing that tells you that he's anxious?
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1: According to dog behavioralists, there are things that dogs wish we knew not to do to them, like hugging them. Dogs don't like to be hugged. It feels...
2: Oh. Really?
1: Yeah.
2: Really?
1: Well, it depends on the dog. I mean, if you've had a dog forever and they completely trust you, you know, you can probably hug a dog, but it's not natural to them and they can feel trapped by it.
2: Well, I was going
1: to
2: say, in the wild, they would probably feel cornered by that. So
1: right.
2: You don't want to go up and hug a strange dog.
1: Instinctually.
2: Yeah.
1: It's not right to them to be hugged. You know, we, as you always say, Murphy, we humanize them. They are dogs and everything is about behavior.
2: Well, once they cuddle up to you and all that, it becomes a different story.
1: I think you remember Cesar Millan saying this, don't stare directly at a dog. I know that's funny to you, Sam, for some reason.
3: Why is that?
1: I don't know. Don't stare directly at a dog. That can be threatening as well.
2: Yeah. This is just me reading between the lines. It's usually only going to be if it's a dog that doesn't know you that well. Because direct eye contact is always going to be I'm focused in on you. I understand that.
1: Right. Look, we've all had a pet that you're trying to ignore. He wants to go for a walk and you're not going to look him in the eye because you got to do something else. As soon as you look him in the eye, it's over with.
2: Yeah, you know you got the focus. It's
1: eye contact is real with
2: one of our boxers that passed away a long time ago, Ashley, was the funniest one because she would try to look at you and she would be all excited and then her eyes would veer to the left and then come back.
1: It was just too much pressure. It was too intimate. She couldn't look you in the eye.
2: So
1: she'd look away.
2: Funny.
1: Anyway, other things. Don't reach. This is something we all do. Don't reach for their head first to pet. It makes them uncomfortable. You know, that's their head. They'd rather you, if it's a new dog, they'd rather you pet them on the side. The side, above their
3: shoulders.
1: Shoulders. Almost said arms. Let them sniff on walks. Dogs wish we knew to let them sniff on walks. It's actually, if you take a dog on a walk and it's just, come on, get the exercise in, you don't let them stop and sniff, they can become, it's frustrating for them to not be able to sniff.
2: And I assume that means outside of training time, when you're taking them through trainings and that sort of thing, they need to understand how to walk
1: on a leash.
2: That's not the time for them to stop.
1: But you should still let them sniff some, because it's all about, everything about their world is about smell. And then yawning. When dogs yawn, sometimes it doesn't always mean that they're tired. In fact, most of the time it's like anxiety. It's the way they release anxiety.
2: Is it?
1: According to dog behavioralists.
2: Up next, Jody has your Hollywood Outsider.
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2: Jody's Hollywood Outsider.
3: Well, that didn't take long. Last week we heard they might make a Michael Jackson 2, and now we're hearing for sure it's going forward. The biopic Michael.
1: Yeah, well, they always said they were going to see how the first one went before they put the money in the second one.
3: The word is, though, Antoine Fuqua, who directed this first one that's still playing in theaters and doing so well, he's like, it'll kill me not to be able to direct the second one. And he also said that they have so much footage already. They're starting from a place of having a lot to work with already. There's more to tell because the first movie, what, wraps up at the late 80s?
1: And
3: we haven't even seen Lisa Marie yet.
1: Yeah. this one is going to be more challenging. I mean,
3: of course it is.
1: Like the plot. It's the real life plot.
3: Right.
1: But this is a very different time period in his career.
3: I don't think they're going to address some of the things, some of the legal problems, because they tried to address them when filming this first one, and then they had to reshoot everything. $15 million in reshoots is what they did because of the legal action and the legal settlement that meant they couldn't put some of the allegations in.
1: Okay.
3: The other thing to note is that Antoine Fuqua is already committed to a different project with Denzel Washington next year, so the timeline doesn't line up for him to direct it.
4: Oh.
3: Which is keeping him up at night for
4: maybe
3: sure.
4: He could put Denzel in the Michael second.
3: Ooh. I like the idea.
1: Coming up next, find out why today is Sam's favorite day of the year. Let's get an update. 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
5: Good morning, off to a nice start at the Kingston-Rhinecliffe Bridge. Over on the thruway, northbound by exit 19 and Kingston exiting cleared. Southbound thruway approaching 18 in New Paltz. It's ongoing construction. 284 closed at Langlitz Road in Minisink with ongoing road work. 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
7: Here's the Light FM weatherology forecast. Mainly clear skies today with daytime highs approaching 71. Lows level off around 52. Tonight, mainly clear skies. Partly cloudy tomorrow. Chance for showers. High temperatures reach up to 80. Upper 60s Wednesday with heavy rain likely. Chance of rain showers on Thursday. Highs in the upper 50s. I'm meteorologist Jennifer Wojcicki. Get weather anytime by using your Light FM app. Right now, it's 41 degrees.
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10: Good morning, I'm Larry Kofsky with a Light FM news update. Bard College President Leon Botstein is stepping down. His resignation, effective June 30th, comes several months after his name surfaced more than 2,000 times in emails and documents tied to Jeffrey Epstein. Botstein says he and Epstein were never friends and that he only saw him as a prospective donor. Orange County prosecutors say 17 people were taken into custody following a drug investigation that began in Middletown and spread to a wide area of New York and New Jersey. DA David Hoover says authorities confiscated 15 kilos of cocaine, 1 kilo of fentanyl, 17 illegal firearms, and more than $250,000 in cash. The suspects face charges, including drug possession, drug sales, and conspiracy. A Poughkeepsie teenager is facing gun charges after police say he tried to flee from officers during a disturbance Friday at King Street Park. Police say 19-year-old Kassan Ellis was allegedly found in possession of a loaded 9mm semi-automatic. Dutchess County drivers are being told to expect delays starting today as a deck replacement project on the Mid-Hudson Bridge gets underway. There will be overnight lane closures on Route 9 from 8 p.m. through 6 a.m. all week between Main and Lawrence Streets. Lane configurations on the bridge and the approach on the Poughkeepsie side will not be affected during this phase of the project. Kingston is launching a great tree program. It's part of the city's 30th anniversary as a Tree City USA. Mayor Steve Noble says it'll recognize trees that represent the diversity and character of Kingston's urban forest. Trees can be nominated for beauty, size, age, history, and other features. Any tree that's visible from a public space, such as a street, park, front yard, or parking lot, is eligible. Receive news updates all day with your Light FM app. More Murphy, Sam, and Jody next on Light FM.
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2: May the 4th be with you.
1: Be with you.
2: Yes.
1: Do you have any plans? Do you do any special?
2: One, I'm going to go to Burger King today because they're debuting those Mandalorian and Grogu meals.
0: Oh, really?
1: Yeah, if you can get one.
2: With the special collector's edition cups.
1: You going to wait in line for that?
2: I'll put an order in on the app, so it's waiting for me.
0: He's gonna push his way through the group of kids to the front.
2: This is a real lightsaber. Get out of the way.
1: You know, I understand that the iconic franchise that this is, but how about Harry Potter Day one day? How about Game of Thrones Day one day? I think we should have some other.
0: Well, I mean, they have to have some sort of a quote that rhymes with that day and month of the year.
1: They don't really have to.
0: May the 4th is about the only thing that's close, I think.
1: July 31st is Harry Potter's birthday. That could be it. Anyway.
2: After I get my Burger King, I'm going to go watch all 9 movies. Should only take 20 hours.
1: You do that today. This is for you, Sam, speaking of it on your special day, from Justin. He sent this email to murphysamandjody.com. This is about the other day we had the conversation, the very real convo, that you are happy being single, not ready to mingle. We just sort of addressed it because we get a lot of questions about, is Sam interested in dating?
2: Yeah, I'm cool with myself. I'm in a great place. I'm fine where I am and who I am.
0: You beautiful. Like, and you like know it. What? No one to judge you for getting a Mandalorian meal today at Burger King. Right?
2: Yeah. Right. I'm only buying one because I'm single.
1: Justin sent this. I am 100% with you, Sam, on this. Coming from a guy with half of my life filled with failed relationships. You begin to believe it, but it's not the truth. Stand strong in who you are and what you want out of life. If the right person comes along, great, amazing. But knowing that it might not happen is the hardest part of the battle, and you have conquered that.
2: Yes.
1: You got this, food dude. That's from Justin.
0: And you know what? I mean, I don't think that you've had failed relationships. Uh-oh. All you've had are interpersonal, you know, curveballs, right? Thrown into you that you've kind of, you know.
2: That's not what the lawyers call them.
1: It's not what the exes call them either.
2: Yeah.
1: Thank you, Justin. Keep it coming anytime. Coming up next, 3 things to know today.
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17: Three things to know today.
1: Number one, Spirit Airlines shut down on Saturday morning, stranding passengers across the U.S. Just no warning. Of course, they're the budget carrier with the bright yellow jets and lower fares and all that. They shut down operations, and it's the first time. First major U.S. airline to go out of business in 25 years. They canceled all flights, halted customer service, and told passengers just don't even go to the airport. They blamed, of course, the rising jet fuel cost because of the Iran war as being like the final blow. And this put like 17,000 employees also out of work. Number two, former New York City Mayor Rudy Giuliani, who is 81 years old, has been hospitalized. He's in critical but stable condition. And all that anyone's telling the public is that he is fighting a health crisis.
2: So they won't be specific?
1: No. And he was doing like an online show. You know, he's busy all the time. He did some appearance on Friday where he was coughing and he said he was a little under the weather. And before the end of the weekend, he was in the hospital. And number three, coming up this summer, we didn't see it coming. Maybe you don't even know what a stamp costs, but we're getting Barbie stamps.
2: Yeah, I don't know.
1: This summer, they're extra long, all these different, you know, she's a surgeon, she's an astronaut, she's a soccer player. A regular first class rate right now is 78 cents. But look for the extra Barbie pink flair on the Barbie stamps.
17: 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Three things to know today.
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3: Good morning. The Meadow Hill Road Bridge is closed in Newburgh with ongoing construction. Thruway northbound by exit 18 in New Paltz. Construction southbound Thruway exit 19 in Kingston. It's ongoing construction. Still moving okay over on the Taconic. 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
6: Here's the Light FM Weatherology Forecast. Mainly clear skies today with daytime highs approaching 71. Lows level off around 52. Tonight, mainly clear skies. Partly cloudy tomorrow. Chance for showers. High temperatures reach up to 80. Upper 60s Wednesday with heavy rain likely. Chance of rain showers on Thursday. Highs in the upper 50s. I'm meteorologist Jennifer Wojcicki. Get weather anytime by using your Light FM app. Right now, it's 41 degrees.
7: Good morning. I'm Larry Kofsky with a Light FM news update. With sunny, dry, and windy weather on tap to start the week, the risk of fires remains high across the Hudson Valley. News 12 reports temperatures are expected to reach 80 degrees tomorrow before rain and thunder showers move in Wednesday and into Thursday, suppressing the fire threat. A statewide burn ban remains in effect through May 14th. Governor Kathy Hochul is expressing optimism that she and state lawmakers can reach a deal soon on a new state budget. The governor says she's not interested in providing money to New York City to help the Big Apple's fiscal crisis and that there are other issues to work out, such as education spending and utility rebate checks. There have been 8 budget extenders passed since the original April 1st deadline. The latest expires today. Filming is resuming today in Poughkeepsie on the zombie, action, and horror film Zero Protocol. You can expect limited parking and some extra traffic downtown and in other locations throughout the city. The Poughkeepsie Journal says there will be intermittent traffic restrictions on Main Street between Market and Catherine and no or limited parking on parts of Main and Cannon Streets. The south side of the alleyway between Civic Center Plaza and Garden Street will be closed. Filming will continue tomorrow. Orange County will hold its annual spring job fair May 21st at the Galleria at Crystal Run in Middletown. In a news release, county officials said more than 100 employers will be on hand, representing industries including healthcare, manufacturing, hospitality, and transportation. The event is put together by the Orange County Employment and Training Administration. State lottery officials say a Powerball ticket that won third prize in Saturday's drawing was sold in Ulster Park. News 10 in Albany reports the ticket, reportedly purchased at 443 Broadway Mart, is worth $50,000.

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7: Mother's Day is this weekend.
6: Oh, that was quick. Boy, I forgot about that.
8: That's right.
7: No. That's what we're here for, yeah. For a reminder.
8: Second Sunday.
7: It is. Mother's Day is this weekend. I got to tell you the most beautiful thing, Murphy. You don't even know about this. The other night when Taylor, our oldest, stopped by the house, I had... You know me, it was getting close to bedtime. So I'm like, I'm going to go take a shower. She was still at the house. I knew that. I'm in the bathroom, like drying my hair and all of that. And she goes, Mom, can I come see you? I was like, yeah, come on, come chat. And I didn't know if we were going to have some long chat or some serious convo. And she sat down on the edge of the bathtub and she was like, so what do you want to do for Mother's Day? And my heart, I was just like, oh, you're thinking ahead. And I started, the mom in me started that thing that moms do. You know, planning, and this is what we can do, and let's go see Nana, and let's see. And I stopped myself and said, you know what? You guys surprise me. You guys figure it out. So I don't know if she's hit your phone up yet, but...
8: You think he's going to tell you?
7: No. I think he didn't remember it was Mother's Day this weekend.
6: No, I'm joking. Actually, I knew she had that conversation with you and everything.
7: Nice. Yeah. But that is really true, and it depends on where your mom is in life, or like your mom, Sam, Miss Judy. She just wants you to spend time with her, you know, tell her you love her. She wants you to get a dog.
6: Yeah.
7: You know, but moms who are in the thick of it with small children, doing all the planning, doing all the thinking, they want a day not to have to think about that stuff. So don't make mom plan the Mother's Day get together. You know, do something, take her, and not something where there's a bunch of cleanup at the house. You know, take her to dinner or brunch or something like that.
6: And then do the whole thing that Jody used to do when the girls were at home. Go to, you know, mom gets that Saturday to do whatever, because mom wants to be with the family on Mother's Day.
7: Yes.
6: But that Saturday before.
7: Disappear.
6: See ya.
8: When you said you did that thing moms do, I thought you were going to say, you don't have to give me anything.
7: Oh.
8: I just love you and you love me.
7: Well, moms do that too.
6: Yeah,
7: and that is true.
6: They do mean that as well.
7: But if you really want to do something for your mom, you got to think about where she is in motherhood. Because just as motherhood changes, so do her wishes and wants on that day. You know, she just wants to know that you love her and that all that she does and thinks of for you, which is nonstop and is constant, that it's seen and heard and appreciated.
6: Right.
7: Honestly, that's the best advice I could give you. Other than that, Murphy, you know where I like to go.
6: Coming up at 7:50, Jody has three things to know today and next, your morning pick-me-up. 94.3 Light FM.

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1: Morning pick-me-up time. This is about strangers who become a major part of your life, a major part of an important day in your life. This happened last week on a Delta flight from Atlanta to Portland. A pregnant woman on the flight. What do you think I'm about to say?
0: She went into labor?
1: She went into labor.
0: Oh, wow.
1: You remember, we flew one time when I was pregnant with Phoebe, but it was like...
0: Well, we were about, I don't know, maybe 8 weeks before Phoebe was born.
1: Right. But, yeah, I mean, I don't know where she was in her pregnancy, mm-hmm. but she didn't expect to be going into labor. She probably wouldn't have been on the flight.
0: Sure.
1: So she starts to go into labor. They start making plans for an emergency landing because there's a baby about to be born on this flight. And so a call goes out from the attendants. Hey, are there any medical professionals on board?
0: I guess that's the logical thing to do. It's happened in a bunch of movies before. I just don't know. You don't, yeah.
1: Tina Fritz and Karen Powell responded. They are paramedics.
0: Awesome.
1: They happened to be on the flight.
0: Wow.
1: And so they grabbed what they could from other passengers. What we hear is that they had, like, they grabbed blankets and a shoestring provided by a flight attendant. I don't know what for exactly because some of these details were not, disclosed.
0: Sure.
1: But the baby was delivered after 3 pushes.
0: Wow.
1: Which you never know either. You know, sometimes it's an all-day labor. I have a friend who said she had 1 pain and pushed and had a baby. And I was like, are you kidding me?
0: Man, that's got to be a challenge on a flight, too. I mean, the only way to do that, I guess, is in the aisle. I mean, there's no... Yeah. You can't recline the seats far enough
1: anywhere.
0: Back. You know?
1: It's also
0: that's a miracle.
1: For any woman who's ever been pregnant, it's also one of the most vulnerable you ever feel.
0: Mm-hmm.
1: Because this is going to happen, and you don't know how it's going to happen, but it's happening to you.
0: Mm-hmm. Yeah.
1: And you don't know when, and you can't predict how. You can have the best plan in the world, and then there you are on a Delta flight.
0: And thankfully, it's so fortunate that there's somebody there.
1: Yeah.
0: Because what if not, you know? I mean, you think that answer, nobody? Okay.
1: Somebody would have helped. If I had been flight, I wouldn't have been able to do anything with a shoestring, but I would have held her hand and been the support. I would have done something.
0: Yeah, sure.
1: It's the kindness of strangers. Your morning pick-me-up.
0: Jody has your Hollywood Outsider next.
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4: They say the holy water's watered down, and this town's lost its faith. 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
2: If you are a police officer in Hollywood, you never know who you're pulling over. And so this happened again the other day.
0: Or what they're going to be like, right?
2: Pulled a car into a parking lot and asked the driver to get out. And there's video of this scene. This is a parking lot, so it's like a gas station. You know, somebody's playing loud music. This beautiful black vehicle is pulled over, and the driver is Dwayne The Rock Johnson. And might I say, if you see this video, if you, you know, Google it, he looks like $1 million. He had just left an event, celebrate a star-studded ceremony celebrating, like, Stanley Tucci and Emily Blunt. They were on.
3: Why did he get pulled over, though?
2: It seems like that he was pulled over, and it had to do with related to the tint on his vehicle windows.
0: Too much, huh?
2: But here's how you handle being pulled over if you're famous. Because, you know, people were filming. Oh my gosh, it's Dwayne The Rock Johnson being pulled over, getting out of a car.
3: You take a selfie and sign some autographs.
2: He gets out of the car. He reaches into the back and shows paperwork. He had everything in order. He gets back in. He signs something. We don't know if he's signing paperwork or giving an autograph.
0: Well, it's a ticket. It serves as both, right?
2: He calmly provided everything. If you see that video, he looked like $1 million and everything was fine. It doesn't even look like he was really ticketed.
3: Coming up next, got a new true crime docuseries that is going to leave you screaming at the TV.
0: Let's get an update. Here's Light FM's Stress Saver Traffic.
4: Good morning. Stop and go traffic right now on 55 westbound, getting out toward the Taconics, and more volume on 55 as you get out toward the area of Freedom Road. So watch for some slowdowns here as you head right out through Poughkeepsie. Traffic is still moving a little bit slowly here over on the arterial into 9, getting into the Mid-Hudson Bridge through the construction zone. No problems at the Kingston-Rhinecliff Bridge. 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
5: Valley weather. Here's the Light FM weatherology forecast. Mainly clear skies today with daytime highs approaching 71. Lows level off around 52. Tonight, mainly clear skies. Partly cloudy tomorrow. Chance for showers. High temperatures reach up to 80. Upper 60s Wednesday with heavy rain likely. Chance of rain showers on Thursday. Highs in the upper 50s. I'm meteorologist Jennifer Wojcicki. Get weather anytime by using your Light FM app. Currently, it's 40 degrees.
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8: Good morning, I'm Larry Kofsky with a Light FM news update. With sunny, dry, and windy weather on tap to start the week, the risk of fires remains high across the Hudson Valley. News 12 reports temperatures are expected to reach 80 degrees tomorrow before rain and thunder showers move in Wednesday and into Thursday, suppressing the fire threat. A statewide burn ban remains in effect through May 14th. Governor Kathy Hochul is expressing optimism that she and state lawmakers can reach a deal soon on a new state budget. The governor says she's not interested in providing money to New York City to help the Big Apple's fiscal crisis, and that there are other issues to work out, such as education spending and utility rebate checks. There have been 8 budget extenders passed since the original April 1st deadline. The latest expires today. Filming is resuming today in Poughkeepsie on the zombie, action, and horror film Zero Protocol. You can expect limited parking and some extra traffic downtown and in other locations throughout the city. The Poughkeepsie Journal says there will be intermittent traffic restrictions on Main Street between Market and Catherine, and no or limited parking on parts of Main and Cannon Streets. The south side of the alleyway between Civic Center Plaza and Garden Street will be closed. Filming will continue tomorrow. Orange County will hold its annual spring job fair May 21st at the Galleria at Crystal Run in Middletown. In a news release, county officials said more than 100 employers will be on hand, representing industries including healthcare, manufacturing, hospitality, and transportation. The event is put together by the Orange County Employment and Training Administration. State lottery officials say a Powerball ticket that won third prize in Saturday's drawing was sold in Ulster Park. News 10 in Albany reports the ticket, reportedly purchased at 443 Broadway Mart, is worth $50,000. Receive news updates all day with your Light FM app. More Murphy, Sam, and Jody next on Light FM.
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1: Jody, there is a new true crime docuseries on Netflix you have got to watch.
2: Okay.
1: It's called Sam. Should I Marry a Murderer?
3: Imagine you fall in love with someone who made you feel accepted, wanted, seen, and then they say to you, I've done a horrible, horrible thing.
2: I'm going to say the title of it is what would keep me from watching it.
1: It kept me from watching it for a few days, and I was like, nah, I got to do it.
2: Okay.
0: So what, was this one of these things suggested to you on the screen, Sam?
1: Yeah. You know how when you Netflix, they have, hey, here's the latest thing. If you watch this, we suggest you watch this.
2: Is it a real story?
1: Yeah, it's a real story. And I know you heard the bagpipes, so it's in Scotland.
2: Ooh.
1: So you definitely need the...
2: The accent?
1: No, the words, the closed captioning.
2: Oh, got it. Okay, thank you.
1: What?
2: Okay.
1: And it's a girl that, you know, whirlwind romance, gets engaged to a guy, and he says, oh, I got a secret I got to tell you about first.
2: Okay.
1: And so, you know, you think, I'm not giving it away, you think she's going to go run right to the police?
2: Well, no,
1: this is a three-part docuseries. She can't run right to the police.
0: And so this is a real thing, though. It's a docuseries. This is not...
1: No, this is legit. It happened in Scotland around 2020.
2: So it's documentary style, you promise. Because to me, it sounds like somebody wrote it to, like, sucker.
0: Yeah, no kidding.
1: But it'll leave you screaming at the TV because of the things that she does that you a normal person wouldn't be doing this.
2: But this is the classic thing.
0: Are you all the way through it yet?
1: Well, yeah, I blew through that sucker.
0: Oh.
1: It's only three.
2: You did the weekend.
1: 45 minutes long. Oh, yeah. And I also made your daughter Taylor's chocolate chip banana bread this weekend.
2: And?
1: It was good.
2: But?
1: In the spirit of Murphy. You know what it could have used?
2: What?
1: I'm thinking, you know, maybe a little vanilla. And next time I try it, I'm going to maybe put some peanut butter in there, too.
2: Talk to Taylor about it because I think hers is perfect. And by the way, Taylor's chocolate chip banana bread recipe, very simple, is on our website at murphysamandjody.com. If you would like to try it at home and add vanilla in the spirit of Sam.
0: So was the lady really crazy in the docuseries? I'm hung up on this. Sorry.
1: I mean, she's a doctor too, which really makes you go, why are you doing this, lady?
2: Coming up next, three things to know today.
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10: Three things to know today.
11: Number one, a lot of airlines stepping in over the weekend in conjunction with the Department of Transportation to help those Spirit Airlines customers who were stranded and couldn't get rebooked and still waiting for their refunds, which will come, you know, on the same credit card or debit card where they booked the flights. It was JetBlue and Southwest and American and United and Delta all stepping in, capping fares and just trying to help get people home after Spirit shut down after 25 years.
9: And we know somebody who actually was affected by that. But got back on a new flight.
11: She got rebooked. Yeah, she's home already now. So, number two, McDonald's quietly eliminating self-serve the fountains in U.S. dining rooms of McDonald's. They've already started it in some locations where you go and you make your own drink and then you get your refills, and they're like, they're just going to phase it out.
9: Why?
12: So, why, yeah.
11: Modernizing restaurants. This is the corporate statement. Reducing maintenance and labor demands. They also, it's been a cleanup issue, you know, and then customers staying there and chugging endless refills. Maybe it's not the best business model.
12: It does get kind of messy over there.
11: And number three, the Derby really delivered TV ratings this weekend, and what a comeback for Golden Tempo.
13: Here's Golden Tempo!
11: This horse came from behind.
12: I know.
11: From last to winning the 152nd Kentucky Derby, and of course the first ever female trainer, Cherie DeVoe.
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0: Good morning, I'm Larry Kofsky with the Light FM News Update. Bard College President Leon Botstein is stepping down. His resignation, effective June 30th, comes several months after his name surfaced more than 2,000 times in emails and documents tied to Jeffrey Epstein. Botstein says he and Epstein were never friends and that he only saw him as a prospective donor. Orange County prosecutors say 17 people were taken into custody following a drug investigation that began in Middletown and spread to a wide area of New York and New Jersey. D.A. David Hoover says authorities confiscated 15 kilos of cocaine, 1 kilo of fentanyl, 17 illegal firearms, and more than $250,000 in cash. The suspects face charges, including drug possession, drug sales, and conspiracy. A Poughkeepsie teenager is facing gun charges after police say he tried to flee from officers during a disturbance Friday at King Street Park. Police say 19-year-old Kasan Ellis was allegedly found in possession of a loaded 9mm semi-automatic. Dutchess County drivers are being told to expect delays starting today as a deck replacement project on the Mid-Hudson Bridge gets underway. There will be overnight lane closures on Route 9 from 8 p.m. through 6 a.m. all week between Main and Lawrence Streets. Lane configurations on the bridge and the approach on the Poughkeepsie side will not be affected during this phase of the project. Kingston is launching a great tree program. It's part of the city's 30th anniversary as a Tree City USA. Mayor Steve Noble says it'll recognize trees that represent the diversity and character of Kingston's urban forest. Trees can be nominated for beauty, size, age, history, and other features. Any tree that's visible from a public space, such as a street, park, front yard, or parking lot, is eligible. Receive news updates all day with your Light FM app. More Murphy, Sam, and Jody next on Light FM.
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7: Love hearing from you. 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You can text or call 877-310-4MSJ. You can also email, and Wendy has done that. Wendy with two I's, W-I-N-D-I.
6: I love that.
7: Me too. Love you guys. I've written in a few times about the lavender oil on burns or baking at Christmas time.
6: Mm-hmm.
7: I'm Wendy with two I's. Your show helps me get through the day. I love listening while getting ready for work. I feel like I miss some of it sometimes. Then I listen to the podcast and after the show.
6: Cool. Well, thank you.
7: Wendy says, I recently heard you talking about test taking. We were for, you know, finals and people, kids and students wrapping up semesters. Wendy says, I had a professor in college that was always testing our ability to read directions like Murphy experienced. He just had you sign your name and turn it in one time. Occasionally, he would instruct us somewhere in the body of the test. It could be anywhere throughout the test to only answer the even numbered questions or odd numbers.
6: Wow.
7: Then sometimes it was just a straightforward test. You just never knew when you sat down and started answering what his test would be like. It kept us on our toes for sure.
6: Yeah.
7: Thanks for all you do. You will never understand how much you're appreciated. Oh, that's from Wendy.
6: Thank you,
7: two
6: Wendy.
7: Eyes.
6: Appreciate that. You know, what's tricky about that is

0: depends on the type of test. You're not going to peruse the entire test before you start taking the test. Is tricky.
1: No, you're not supposed to peruse a book before you start reading it either.
0: Because you don't want to, burn all your minutes.
2: Yeah.
0: But so I don't know what the happy medium is on that.
1: Me either.
0: Unless the teacher is giving you that specific instruction at the beginning.
2: Yeah.
0: Be sure to read all instructions before you begin.
1: The first time a teacher does a gotcha like that, though, you're on high alert. The next time a test is in front of you, you're going to peruse it.
0: Mm-hmm. Yeah.
1: Why am I saying peruse so much?
0: Yeah. Yeah, and and I guess you don't always want to just sign the back and turn it in and take a chance, right? I thought that's what you said.
1: Okay, look, my favorite
2: last time.
1: For anybody taking a test this week, if your finals, one of my favorite pieces of advice, and we did a whole After the Show podcast on test taking, was to, if you get stuck on a question, don't just stay stuck. Move on so you can answer more. You up your odds of doing well on the test, then go back to it. Yeah, that was my favorite one.
0: Especially when you're on a timed, it's a timed test and you want to be able to get it all in. You're right.
1: Thank you again, Wendy.
0: Coming up, Jody has another Hollywood Outsider.
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1: Sam, I think you'd be proud of me and Murphy. We sort of crashed a wedding this weekend.
0: Oh.
1: We were hanging out and visiting with friends who were in from out of town, and their friend's daughter was marrying somebody here, and we met them the night before, and we're having dinner and drinks, and they're like, why don't you just come to the reception? We didn't get invited to the wedding,
0: yeah,
1: which is fine, but the reception, and it was a party.
0: Well, the plan was really just to, you know, we knew that we weren't going to be going to the wedding part. It was a family thing, and then so it was unexpected to be there.
1: Mother of the bride, though, when the mother of the bride goes, come on, it's going to be a great party. We're expecting 200-something people, and we don't have that many, so come on.
2: Oh, well, that's nice.
1: I know. But, you know, it's the first time I've never been to something like that last minute, and it's not really a crash if you've been invited by the family. But I felt that way, Murphy. Like, yeah, you know, you're on the dance floor with people you don't know, and they're like, how do you know the bride?
0: Yeah.
1: And I'm like, I really don't.
0: Yeah. And somehow it made the cake taste really good, too. You know?
1: Oh, my God. The cake
0: was,
1: I know
0: it's the first time we've met, but this is delicious.
1: They kept hand-passing pieces of the cake.
2: Yeah.
1: And the first one was just like a regular, you know, delicious white wedding cake with a raspberry center. And then the second time around, it was like a cinnamon thing. And it's like, wait, is this the groom's cake? They were like, no, we don't even have a groom's cake.
0: They had a multi-layered bride or a multi-layered wedding cake.
1: Every tier of it was a different flavor.
2: Ooh.
1: It was really cool. So like, keep it coming. But that was so much fun to, you know what I mean? And so what I'm going to do now that we're home and our big weekend is done, I'm going to send the mother and of the bride, that family, a thank you for having us. You know,
0: they were great, too. I mean, they welcomed us in like we'd known them forever. It was really something.
1: But you know what I kept thinking is, like, I've never done anything like that, but you all, if it's a big party with a lot of people and there's a band, which there was, you almost could see how it could be done.
2: Oh, yeah, you sneak in. They're not keeping it track.
0: Yeah, as long as you dress nicely, yeah.
2: Well, yeah.
0: How do you know? We're just passing friends.
1: You got to have some knowledge. You have to know a bride and groom's name, first name at least.
0: Yeah, but you can Google anything, Jody. what was that contraption that they had, though, that people, they were pouring lemon drops
1: from
0: the top
1: sculpture.
0: Of?
1: Well, yeah.
0: It was an ice sculpture?
2: Oh, was it the chute?
1: It was the chute.
2: Down and
1: it was, yeah.
2: Oh, wow.
1: I had it.
2: Never saw one of those.
1: It was delicious. And then when I was finished, I thought, man, this is probably not the safest thing to be doing.
0: I was going to ask him to pour Diet Coke down at Sam, but he didn't do that for me. Coming up, Jody has another Hollywood Outsider.
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2: At the box office this weekend, The Devil Wears Prada 2 unseated Michael Jackson.
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2: This movie made so much money and everybody and fans showed up for it. It's so crazy because this is a movie that Anne Hathaway initially said, we'll never make a sequel. It's not a good idea. We can't top the first movie. 20 years later, everybody came back and apparently it's much loved. Totally worth it is what fans are saying. So yay.
0: Murph, obviously delivered.
2: Murph, you know I'm supposed to go see it soon with girlfriends. Can't wait. So yeah, The Devil Wears Prada 2 was worth it. A sequel that worked and the Michael Jackson biopic did fine.
0: Yeah.
2: Like 50 something million, but Devil Wears Prada did 77 this weekend. All right. Coming up tonight, when you're at home, you know, getting ready for bed and scrolling your device, you're going to see all these crazy outfits of famous people because the Met Gala is tonight. So the Met Gala red carpet event is first. The theme this year, the dress code, fashion is art. So everybody who's walking that carpet and trying not to hurt themselves on those stairs are, you know, they're letting their body be a canvas.
5: Some of the dresses are outrageous.
2: Oh. Always. Beyonce.
0: So like famous paintings? You mean like somebody will show up in a Mona Lisa dress?
2: Maybe, but it doesn't mean just that kind of art. Anything goes. You know, Beyonce is a co-chair along with Nicole Kidman this year. Venus Williams, and nobody ever gets to see inside of the event. People don't even get to bring their cameras in. So what you see on the carpet is all you'll see.
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6: Good morning. Some stop-and-go traffic at 9W southbound at 299. More volume 9W southbound into 84 in Newburgh. We're seeing some slowdowns at the Mid-Hudson Bridge into Poughkeepsie, right through the construction zone. No problems to report at the Kingston-Rhinecliff Bridge. Just some volume on the approach to the Kingston-Rhinecliff Bridge. 199 slowing down at River Road, getting out through Rhinebeck with construction. 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Pick up 1 pound strawberries for only $1.99 with a coupon and get Pick's 18 pack large white grade A eggs for just $1.69, both with card. And don't forget the flowers. 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
10: Here's the Light FM weatherology forecast. High temperatures reach up to 71 today under mainly sunny skies, mainly clear skies. Tonight, lows dip down to about 52. Partly cloudy tomorrow, chance of rain showers. High temperatures reach up to 80. Highs level off around 67 Wednesday with heavy rain likely. Chance for showers, 67 on Thursday. I'm meteorologist Jennifer Wojcicki. Get weather anytime by using your Light FM app. Right now, it's 44 degrees.
11: Good morning. I'm Larry Kofsky with a Light FM news update. With sunny, dry, and windy weather on tap to start the week, the risk of fires remains high across the Hudson Valley. News 12 reports temperatures are expected to reach 80 degrees tomorrow before rain and thunder showers move in Wednesday and into Thursday, suppressing the fire threat. A statewide burn ban remains in effect through May 14th. Governor Kathy Hochul is expressing optimism that she and state lawmakers can reach a deal soon on a new state budget. The governor says she's not interested in providing money to New York City to help the Big Apple's fiscal crisis and that there are other issues to work out, such as education spending and utility rebate checks. There have been 8 budget extenders passed since the original April 1st deadline. The latest expires today. Filming is resuming today in Poughkeepsie on the zombie, action, and horror film Zero Protocol. You can expect limited parking and some extra traffic downtown and in other locations throughout the city. The Poughkeepsie Journal says there will be intermittent traffic restrictions on Main Street between Market and Catherine and no or limited parking on parts of Main and Cannon Streets. The south side of the alleyway between Civic Center Plaza and Garden Street will be closed. Filming will continue tomorrow. Orange County will hold its annual spring job fair May 21st at the Galleria at Crystal Run in Middletown. In a news release, county officials said more than 100 employers will be on hand, representing industries including healthcare, manufacturing, hospitality, and transportation. The event is put together by the Orange County Employment and Training Administration. State lottery officials say a Powerball ticket that won third prize in Saturday's drawing was sold in Ulster Park. News 10 in Albany reports the ticket, reportedly purchased at 443 Broadway Mart, is worth $50,000. Receive news updates all day with your Light FM app. More Murphy, Sam, and Jody next on Light FM.
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1: If it's new and you can eat it, Sam's found it. He's the food dude.
2: Got some new red, white, and blue foods to tell you about.
0: Okay.
2: First up, Oreo is dropping a Bomb Pop flavored Oreo for us this summer.
3: For the 250th celebration anniversary of America.
2: I think they're not specifically saying that, but I mean, come
0: on. It makes sense.
2: It's got to be. It's the golden Oreos on the outside for your cookies.
3: Mm-hmm.
2: Three layers of cream.
3: Ooh.
2: Blue raspberry. The white is going to be lemon flavored. And then cherry cream.
3: That sounds
2: it's like
3: good.
2: Triple color in between.
3: Well, as long as it tastes like a Bomb Pop, though. Right?
2: Yeah.
3: That's what they're saying. It's going to taste like I need that.
2: Well, they're calling it firecracker pop flavor.
3: They can't. Yeah. It's a licensing problem.
2: Hang on. Bomb's a little much. Also, new Pop-Tarts. We have Star Spangled Blueberry. Obviously, blueberry inside.
0: Yeah.
2: Red and blue sprinkles on top. But here's the kicker. You know how the pastry is usually that light brown color on a Pop-Tart? This Pop-Tart's going to be red.
3: Oh.
0: Yeah. Oh, the way that they do with the, they have one that's kind of a red velvet. They have a Pop-Tart that's red with the white, with the white icing on top of it.
3: I'm almost surprised
0: right
3: since red dye is supposedly the greatest.
0: There's other, you know, there are natural ways to do that.
2: Yeah.
3: Oh, okay.
0: Red dye's come a long way, Jody.
2: Maybe they crushed up some beets
3: beet
2: and
3: juice.
2: Got that in there. Hot Pockets. You know, usually you got meat in your Hot Pocket. Well, this one's got fruit in it. They've come out with a new one called Hot Pocket Snack Breaks. Apple pie.
3: Apple
2: pie filling, apple pie pieces, or apple pieces, and also cinnamon sugar sauce.
3: That's pie.
2: Well, yeah, it is pie.
3: It's a pocket pie.
0: Yeah.
2: Cracker Barrel is now selling potato chips in their store half of the Cracker Barrels.
3: Their own, huh?
2: I don't know if they're going to sell these in grocery stores or just sticking it to Cracker Barrel. They're called Cracker Barrel's Campfire Kettle Chips.
3: Cool.
2: Salt, pepper, garlic flavor, and a little wood smoke flavor. I don't know what that is.
3: Is Uncle Herschel on the bag?
2: Yeah, Uncle Herschel's on the top of the bag.
3: Keep him there.
2: Not the new logo. 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Old El Paso partnering up with Tabasco for two new products.
3: Old El Tabasco?
2: Okay. Stand and Stuff taco shells that are going to be seasoned with Tabasco.
0: Okay.
2: And also a taco seasoning mix that's Old El Paso and Tabasco mixed in.
3: Got it. I'm just saying. You can say it.
2: Kick up that spite. Okay. Old El
3: Tabasco.
2: Okay.
3: Thank you, food dude.
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20: Here's three things to know today.
3: Number one, when Spirit Airlines shut down on Saturday, I thought, man, did Murphy help them write this? One of the statements is, we are proud of the impact of our ultra low cost model in the industry for the last 33 years and hoped to serve our guests for many years to come. And it said, for more information, go to spiritstructuring.com. There was apparently effort for a last-minute bailout from the government, but it didn't work out.
0: And I didn't realize they had been around for that long.
2: Me either.
3: Right. Maybe they just painted their planes yellow recently. Number two.
0: Look, it's a new airline.
3: Yeah. Chipotle is testing out Taco Happy Hour, which makes sense. Did you hear about this? From 2 to 5 p.m. in select spots, only in certain cities, they're testing it, where you get, like, tacos for $2.50 during that time period, and you can mix and match soft and crispy tacos. Is set to be, you know what happy hour is,
2: yeah,
3: in the alcohol world. So this is happy hour.
0: This is in the taco world.
3: In the taco world, yeah. From 2 to 5 p.m.
0: Sounds good to me.
3: At certain locations, and they'll see how it goes. Sounds like it'll go well, right?
2: Yeah.
3: And number three, a special night on American Idol. They're bringing back some favorites from the past. Kelly Pickler performing along with Taylor Hicks. Bucky Covington, do these names ring any bells?
0: Yeah, I haven't seen those people in a while.
3: Elliot Yameen, that group is set to duet with this season's top five contestants.
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2: We now have a name and a release date for Keith Urban's Yacht Rock album. It is going to be called Flow State.
3: Yes, it is. Have you heard some of this?
2: You are going to hear some of it in just a second.
3: So good.
2: June the 12th is when it's going to come out. We've got appearances on there by John Mayer, Little Big Town. It's 10 covers of his favorite Yacht Rock songs. And
3: please do it.
2: Yeah, we're going to get to it, but I got to tell you. When he was recording new music in the studio, he asked the producer, he said, hey, can I just play some of this stuff? Because, you know, I like it. So he'd play a song or two, and the producer's like,
3: cool.
2: This is pretty good. You got any more of these?
3: Right.
2: He goes, oh, yeah, I got plenty more. So they wound up making a whole album for something he was just having fun with. So the songs they've released so far, we have Summer Breeze.
4: Summer Breeze.
3: Soundtrack of our summer. Just get ready. I love his voice already, and this is familiar music as well. This is like a massage.
2: But wait, there's more. The 10 cover songs, but there's one new song, and he did the new song with Michael McDonald.
3: Oh, of course.
2: Keith sings it, and Michael handles the chorus. Here's the chorus.
3: Staple.
5: Well, you know what? And for a brand new song, it sounds like it could have come out back in the day.
2: Oh. That new song is called We Go Back. So look for Flow State, June the 12th.
3: I'm so excited. Okay.
2: Coming up this Friday night, we have the Grammy Hall of Fame Gala, in which they are inducting a bunch of albums, rock albums over history. We got a Funkadelic album, Tupac's got an album, Radiohead, but also Janet Jackson's Rhythm Nation.
3: She's my favorite Jackson.
2: And she's going to be there for it all. Now, I don't know if she's going to be performing, but she's going to be there for her album to be inducted into the Grammy Hall of Fame.
3: Good.
2: That's going to be there, and I think they're going to perform Hearts, Anne and Nancy Wilson for Dreamboat Annie. That album is going in. It gave us this hit.
3: It's a big night.
2: Yeah.
3: It'll be Janet's first appearance in public since the Michael movie dropped.
5: Oh, will it really?
3: Yeah. Yes. And, you know, people are going to want to ask her about it, but she's not going to want to talk about it because she didn't want to be in it.
5: Well, that's all. And look, in the documentary, that was her biggest challenge, getting into the music business herself. She was always in Michael's
3: shadow. Without discussions
5: shadow.
3: Of Michael, Commercial free to start your workday. 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
1: According to dog behavioralists, there are things that dogs wish we knew not to do to them, like hugging them. Dogs don't like to be hugged. It feels...
2: Really?
1: Yeah.
0: Really?
1: Well, it depends on the dog. I mean, if you've had a dog forever and they completely trust you, you know, you can probably hug a dog, but it's not natural to them and they can feel trapped by it.
0: I was going
1: to
0: say, in the wild, they would probably feel cornered by that. So,
1: right.
0: They don't, so you don't want to go up and hug a strange dog.
1: Instinctually,
0: yeah.
1: It's not right to them to be hugged. You know, as you always say, Murphy, we humanize them. They are dogs and everything is about behavior.
0: Well, once they cuddle up to you and all that, it becomes a different story.
1: I think you remember Cesar Millan saying this, don't stare directly at a dog. I know that's funny to you, Sam, for some reason.
3: Why is that?
1: I don't know. Don't stare directly at a dog. That can be threatening as well.
0: Yeah. This is just me reading between the lines. It's usually only going to be if it's a dog that doesn't know you that well. Because direct eye contact is always going to be I'm focused in on you. I understand that.
1: Right. You can, look, we've all had a pet that you're trying to ignore. He wants to go for a walk and you're not going to look him in the eye because you got to do something else. As soon as you look him in the eye, it's over with.
0: Yeah, you know you got the focus. It's
1: eye contact is real with
0: one of our boxers that passed away a long time ago, Ashley, was the funniest one because she would try to look at you and she would be all excited and then her eyes would veer to the left and then come back.
1: It was just too much pressure. It was too intimate. She couldn't look you in the eye.
0: So
1: she'd look away.
0: Funny.
1: Anyway, other things. Don't reach. This is something we all do. Don't reach for their head first to pet. They
0: To
1: be, it makes them uncomfortable. You know, that's their head. They'd rather you, if it's a new dog, they'd rather you pet them on the side. The side, above their
3: shoulders,
1: almost at arms. Let them sniff on walks. Dogs wish we knew to let them sniff on walks. It's actually, if you take a dog on a walk and it's just, come on, get the exercise in, you don't let them stop and sniff, they can become, it's frustrating for them to not be able to sniff.
0: And I assume that means outside of training time, when you're taking them through trainings and that sort of thing, they need to understand how to walk
1: on
0: a leash. That's not the time for them to stop.
1: But you should still let them sniff some, because it's all about, everything about their world is about smell. And then yawning. When dogs yawn, sometimes it doesn't always mean that they're tired. In fact, most of the time it's like anxiety. It's the way they release anxiety.
0: Is it?
1: According to dog behavioralists.
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Hey, it's Michelle Hart. Yesterday morning, I wake up, go to the kitchen to make my coffee, and I know that I'm half asleep at this point, but I'm looking at the counter going, those salt and pepper shakers were not here when I went to bed last night. So it turns out my husband thought these salt and pepper shakers at the restaurant he was emceeing an event at were so cool that he took it upon himself to steal them

0: 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So today I want to know, have you ever stolen something from a restaurant, and what was it? 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
2: Here's the Light FM weatherology forecast. High temperatures reach up to 71 today under mainly sunny skies. Mainly clear skies. Tonight, lows dip down to about 52. Partly cloudy. Tomorrow, chance of rain showers. High temperatures reach up to 80. Highs level off around 67 Wednesday with heavy rain likely. Chance for showers, 67 on Thursday. I'm meteorologist Jennifer Wojcicki. Get weather anytime by using your Light FM app. Right now, it's 58 degrees.
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So if all you want for Mother's Day this year is a day away from doing a couple chores, you're not alone. That's what two-thirds of moms want in 2026. What chores are you hoping your kids will pick up? I'll tell you, coming up in three songs.

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American moms say the only thing they want for Mother's Day this year is a day away from household chores. The ones you'd like your kids to pick up the most this weekend are cleaning the bathtubs and sink. That was the number one answer, followed by cleaning the toilets and giving the kitchen a deep clean, both tied at number two.

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giving away all that cash we gave away with the At Work Payday. 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

0: making this part of your workday today. It's Michelle Hart. And gotta be honest, I don't think I've ever tried to steal something from a restaurant. I may have taken home a cool pen that one of the servers gave me to sign my check. My husband, however, had no problem stealing these salt and pepper shakers from a restaurant he hosted an event at on Saturday night. What have you stolen from a restaurant?
1: Okay, you know, you walk through, you get your own silverware and the whole nine yards. Well, that particular day, they were out of serving trays, so I'm trying to carry everything, and I put my silverware in my back pocket. Forget about that, it's back there, and I go up, get some more, and then next thing I know, when I get home, I got a knife and a fork in my back pocket.
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10: Here's the Light FM weatherology forecast. High temperatures reach up to 71 today under mainly sunny skies. Mainly clear skies. Tonight, lows dip down to about 52. Partly cloudy. Tomorrow, chance of rain showers. High temperatures reach up to 80. Highs level off around 67 Wednesday with heavy rain likely. Chance for showers, 67 on Thursday. I'm meteorologist Jennifer Wojcicki. Get weather anytime by using your Light FM app. Right now, 62.
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thing, as expensive as it is right now, you might not get to eat out at restaurants as much as you'd like to, which is exactly why you so look forward to catching up with your friends over lunch or dinner. Until this happens, there's a third thing that makes 43% of people feel extremely awkward at a restaurant. I'll tell you what that is coming up in three songs.

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1: 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Our colors will fade eventually, so if our time is running out, day after day, we'll make the mundane a masterpiece. Oh my, my, oh my, my love, I take one look at you, you're taking me out.

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Let me ask you this. 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

0: Hey, it's Michelle Hart. He's going to hate that I'm telling you this story, but I'm a little nervous if the place that my husband emceed an event at on Saturday night might not have him back when they realize he stole their salt and pepper shakers. Now they're on our kitchen counter. What have you stolen from a restaurant?
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6: Here's the Light FM weatherology forecast. Mainly sunny skies this afternoon, with daytime highs approaching 71. Lows level off around 52. Tonight, mainly clear skies. Chance of rain showers tomorrow, high of 80, a blend of clouds and sun. Upper 60s Wednesday with heavy rain likely. Chance for showers on Thursday, highs in the upper 50s. I'm meteorologist Jennifer Wojcicki. Get weather anytime by using your Light FM app. Currently 66.
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1: Did you have a hard time sleeping last night because the Sunday scaries are very real in your world? Well, then there are some interesting signs of sleep deprivation you might want to keep an eye out for today. According to the experts, when you're sleep deprived, it throws off your hormones, so you might start craving junk food that you normally wouldn't eat, which is exactly why you'll go to the vending machine for Cheetos later on today. They also say people who are sleep deprived are 4 times more likely to confess to something they didn't do. Be careful about that one.

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1: mainly sunny skies this afternoon with daytime highs approaching 71. Lows level off around 52. Tonight, mainly clear skies. Chance of rain showers tomorrow, high of 80, a blend of clouds and sun. Upper 60s Wednesday with heavy rain likely. Chance for showers on Thursday, highs in the upper 50s. I'm meteorologist Jennifer Wojcicki. Get weather anytime by using your Light FM app. Currently 68.
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If you're sort of superstitious, how big of a believer are you in the art of feng shui? I remember you're like 10 years ago, one of my husband's friends gave us a cactus to quote unquote keep away the negative vibes. I don't know if it worked, but we've managed to keep this thing alive for 10 years. Well, according to feng shui experts, there is one place that you should never hang a picture of your family. I'll tell you where that is coming up in three songs.

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superstitious? I bet you take down the picture of your family you have hanging on your fridge after I tell you this. According to feng shui expert Marie Diamond, that's the one place you don't want to hang a family photo because the refrigerator holds cold, heavy energy that might negatively impact warmth of relationships over time.

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So you're thinking about skipping summer vacation altogether this summer. 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

0: It's Michelle Hart, and I swear it happens every summer. I'm hanging out in my apartment complex pool. I get talking to someone new, and they rudely ask me, hey, how'd you get that scar on your stomach? And the story behind it is so dumb. So when Coda, my first cat, was a kitten, I was just brushing my teeth one day. He's sitting on the counter, and all of a sudden, he puts his paw out and slashes me across the stomach, and that's where that scar came from. So today I want to know about your pet injury.
1: My ex-wife, taking dog out, she fell off the front porch. 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
5: Here's the Light FM weatherology forecast. Mainly sunny skies this afternoon with daytime highs approaching 71. Lows level off around 52. Tonight, mainly clear skies. Chance of rain showers tomorrow, high of 80, a blend of clouds and sun. Upper 60s Wednesday with heavy rain likely. Chance for showers on Thursday, highs in the upper 50s. I'm meteorologist Jennifer Wojcicki. Get weather anytime by using your Light FM app. Currently, it's 67 degrees.
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Yeah, and this news, it is going to send you off on an adventure that you won't ever forget. 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

0: I don't work a normal job, obviously, but I have, and I know this is the time of day when motivation, it's hard to find, and you feel a little sluggish. Carla, do you feel that right now?
1: Yeah, this is when I get that brain fog.
0: Uh-huh. Yeah, do you have a lot of tabs
1: open?
0: Oh,
1: I would guess, without counting, at least 25 are open.
0: Okay, I have more than you, so, but I just started my day, and there's a lot of tabs that need to happen in order to do the show. Well, if you need a little pick-me-up, well, the joke of the day, I have that coming up in about an hour, so keep listening, and if you have a joke, you want to hear yourself on the radio, or you're just your joke, it doesn't have to be your voice, send it my way right now. 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
2: Hudson Valley weather. Here's the Light FM weatherology forecast. Mainly sunny skies this afternoon with daytime highs approaching 71. Lows level off around 52. Tonight, mainly clear skies. Chance of rain showers tomorrow, high of 80, a blend of clouds and sun. Upper 60s Wednesday with heavy rain likely. Chance for showers on Thursday, highs in the upper 50s. I'm meteorologist Jennifer Wojcicki. Get weather anytime by using your Light FM app. Right now, it's 71 degrees. Playing feel-good variety from the Phantom Gardener Route 9 Rhinebeck Light FM Studios. 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

to be. I think the word might be getting out. Yeah, a lot of requests for Bruno Mars today. I have him coming up right after this, I promise. But imagine this. What if Bruno Mars took you to New Orleans? Yeah, starting next Monday, catch back-to-back Bruno, and you could win that trip right here.

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Devil Wears Prada 2 is out. I'm not going to give any spoilers. I did see it, though, but I learned this about Meryl Streep. She almost wasn't in the movie to begin with. She read the script. She said it was amazing, and she told them no. 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And they did. Yeah, women, know what you're worth.

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3: Hitting the brakes on 44 in both directions, approaching the Taconic in Pleasant Valley. Eastbound set, a crash off to the shoulder with police on the scene. Looks like another collision on Route 9 northbound right before the Mid-Hudson Bridge. Bumper to bumper there, approaching Pine Street. Delays there, go back to Fox Street. No issues on the approach at the Mid-Hudson getting into Dutchess County. Much lighter than normal. Just a little bit heavy at the Kingston-Rhinecliff Bridge heading in that direction. Great ride on the thruway, both up and down, approaching 299 in New Paltz. 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
1: That's my joke.
2: I have a joke that was sent to me from Sean. Sean is listening while he is at work, and he says he always turns up the joke of the day because his whole office could use a little extra smiles. Well, Sean, here is your joke. Appreciate you sending this to me. I saw a guy steal some flowers from a local flower shop, and the shop owner was chasing him, saying, "Run, florist, run." Yeah, get it? Run, florist, run. Yeah, Sean, appreciate you sending that my way. And hopefully you have a few more smiles in your workspace. Yeah. If you want to be part of the show, send me your joke right now. Just open up our app, hit that chat button, and start typing. I see all those messages.
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0: Hitting the brakes on 44 in both directions, approaching the Taconic in Pleasant Valley. Eastbound set, a crash off to the shoulder with police on the scene. Looks like another collision on Route 9 northbound right before the Mid-Hudson Bridge. Bumper to bumper there, approaching Pine Street. Delays there go back to Fox Street. No issues on the approach at the Mid-Hudson getting into Dutchess County. Much lighter than normal. Just a little bit heavy at the Kingston-Rhinecliff Bridge heading in that direction. Great ride on the thruway, both up and down, approaching 299 in New Paltz. 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
12: Here's the Light FM weatherology forecast. Lows dip down to about 50 tonight under partly cloudy skies. Mainly sunny skies tomorrow. Highs level off around 82. Overcast tomorrow night. Slight chance for showers. Lows around 58. Upper 60s Wednesday with rain likely. Chance for showers on Thursday. Highs in the upper 50s. I'm meteorologist Jennifer Wojcicki. Get weather anytime by using your Light FM app. Right now, 71.
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Anyone else happy that your workday, your Monday workday, is finally over? Rebecca is. And Rebecca, I've got your request coming up right after Berlin. Yeah. See ya.

I've been telling all of my friends this, and you're included in that, because I don't want you to miss out on this chance. 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
1: They

The Big Q today is all about wedding season. Yeah, a lot goes into that before the big ceremony, like finding the right person, finding the ring. Well, the number one spot in the U.S. to pop the question, where do you think it is? I'll have the answer for you next.

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2: Much lighter than normal on the approach at the Mid-Hudson Bridge. Just a couple of slow-moving cars making their way into Dutchess County. Getting onto the Ulster side, a bit slow on all of your approaches. That long-term road work right before the span by Route 9 in Poughkeepsie. Delays have thinned out at the Kingston-Rhinecliff Bridge heading into Dutchess County. You pick up some slowdowns on 199 eastbound. Stop and go by River Road in Rhinebeck. Route 9 southbound, a little bit bunched up, getting through Wappingers Falls. Nice and quiet on the thruway northbound, free and clear, heading into New Paltz and Saugerties. 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

0: The number one spot in the United States to pop the question. What do you think that is? Well, this was picked because it has a massive social media buzz happening. And as soon as I say the name, I know my phone is listening. My Apple Watch is probably listening. The computer that I'm typing into is probably listening. And I'll start to see all of it. But it has such a high social media buzz. 753,000 Instagram posts about this location, nearly 50,000 TikTok mentions. Yeah, the number one spot in the United States to ask somebody to marry you, that is Monterey Bay in California. Every single area, I mean, it's just the perfect scenic spot.
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5: Much lighter than normal on the approach at the Mid-Hudson Bridge. Just a couple of slow-moving cars making their way into Dutchess County. Getting onto the Ulster side, a bit slow on all of your approaches. That long-term road work right before the span by Route 9 in Poughkeepsie. Delays have thinned out at the Kingston-Rhinecliffe Bridge heading into Dutchess County. You pick up some slowdowns on 199 eastbound, stop and go by River Road in Rhinebeck. Route 9 southbound, a little bit bunched up, getting through Wappingers Falls. Nice and quiet on the thruway northbound, free and clear heading into New Paltz and Saugerties. 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
9: Here's the Light FM weatherology forecast. Lows dip down to about 50 tonight under partly cloudy skies. Mainly sunny skies tomorrow. Highs level off around 82. Overcast tomorrow night. Slight chance for showers. Lows around 58. Upper 60s Wednesday with rain likely. Chance for showers on Thursday. Highs in the upper 50s. I'm meteorologist Jennifer Wojcicki. Get weather anytime by using your Light FM app. Currently 72.
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If the kids are really loud in the back seat of the car right now, tell them to just be quiet for just a little tiny bit, because I got some huge news for you. Starting next Monday, listen for back-to-back Bruno Mars songs right here. You could end up in New Orleans. Yeah, seeing him live. It all starts next Monday. Download our app so you don't miss it.

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I just bought bananas. 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There's brown spots already. Yeah, anything else I can make besides banana bread? I need ideas. So late.

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2: Plan road work tonight at the Mid-Hudson Bridge starting at about 8 o'clock. Could see some lane closures on the Dutchess side. Right now, looking good there. Getting into Dutchess County, delays have thinned out on the approach. Back up to speed heading toward the span from 9W and Highland. Moving well at the Kingston-Rhinecliff Bridge in both directions. No big issues on Route 9 southbound heading through Hyde Park and Wappingers Falls. Free and clear at the Newbrook Beacon Bridge heading into Orange County. 84 westbound keeps you up to speed. Moving toward the thruway in Newburgh and 17 in Middletown. 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

0: I know not everyone is excited about Devil Wears Prada 2. I did see it over the weekend. And when I told my husband, I'm like, I'm going to get tickets for this. Do you want to come? He's like, to what? I'm like, okay, you're not coming with me. I am aware that the movie came out last week. But you would think that a lot of Hollywood celebrities would also know that this movie was in existence, especially if their Italian villa made it in the movie, like George Clooney's.
1: Is it really? Oh, man, I've made it. Well, the house holds a special place in my heart because I love going there. And Emily is just a dear, dear, dear friend. All that whole cast, I can't wait. Has it come out? It's going to be a big hit.
0: How does he not know? Hey, if you saw it, let me know what the favorite part was for you. 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
18: Plan road work tonight at the Mid-Hudson Bridge starting at about 8 o'clock. Could see some lane closures on the Dutchess side. Right now, looking good there. Getting into Dutchess County, delays have thinned out on the approach. Back up to speed heading toward the span from 9W and Highland. Moving well at the Kingston-Rhinecliff Bridge in both directions. No big issues on Route 9 southbound heading through Hyde Park and Wappingers Falls. Free and clear at the Newburgh Beacon Bridge heading into Orange County. 84 westbound keeps you up to speed moving toward the thruway in Newburgh and 17 in Middletown. 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
22: Here's the Light FM weatherology forecast. Lows dip down to about 50 tonight under partly cloudy skies. Mainly sunny skies tomorrow. Highs level off around 82. Overcast tomorrow night. Slight chance for showers. Lows around 58. Upper 60s Wednesday with rain likely. Chance for showers on Thursday. Highs in the upper 50s. I'm meteorologist Jennifer Wojcicki. Get weather anytime by using your Light FM app. Right now, 71.
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0: Here we go with a way couples can bulletproof their relationship. It's about creating shared meaning. That's the term psychologists use to describe the values, the dreams, and the goals that a couple has in common. So here we go with how to create shared meaning with your partner. First, talk about your legacy. Therapist Zach Brittle says talking about how we want to be remembered as good parents, creative thinkers, or caring people can help us find the right balance between, say, working overtime or spending time on meaningful hobbies. The next step in creating shared meaning, start your own rituals. Marriage expert Dr. John Gottman says, you know, we do this, Connie and I do. He says happy couples only average about 5 hours of togetherness a week, but they make those moments count by having little rituals like a morning prayer, which is what Connie and I do, or even something as small as Taco Tuesday night that reinforces their bond and makes them look forward to spending time together.
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0: All right, coming up, are you aging faster than you should be, from early crow's feet to joint pain? I'll explain what your body might be trying to tell you next. 94.3 Light FM.

0: Hey, are you on track for a long life, or are you aging much too quickly? A good way to gauge your health is to see if you're reaching certain milestones at the right age. For example, around age 35, crow's feet should start to appear. That's normal, according to dermatologist Dr. Neil Schultz. He says age lines form as our skin loses its elasticity. But if crow's feet are showing up before the age of 35, that means they're more likely to be from sun damage than aging. At age 45, pay attention to how far away you need to hold a book or your phone when you're reading. Ophthalmologist Dr. Dennis Levi says, in middle age, the lenses in our eyes begin to lose elasticity, and too much screen time is going to make the problem worse. So talk to an eye doctor and try increasing the font size on your gadgets. A study found that for every 3-point increase in font size, reading tasks become 8% easier. And then after the age of 65, it is normal to experience some joint pain because the cartilage between our bones breaks down. But if you're having joint pain before your 60s, you're going to want to check your weight. Studies show we are 3 times more likely to have knee and hip pain if we're even a little overweight.
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0: Hey, Gib, check this out. According to a new study, we're speaking about 3,000 fewer words per day since 2005. Talking has slowly been replaced with texting and social media. What do you think about that?
1: I think it's true. I mean, I don't pick up the phone and call my friends anymore. I text them. Sometimes, and this really annoys my wife, if we're in the same room together and she's staring at her phone, I text her. Even if we're in the same room, I don't even say it out loud. I'll just text her to get her attention, or to just, and that, those are words that are being cut out of me actually saying it. And,

0: we talk for a living, and I still bet you that my total number of words is down from what it was before texting was popular.
1: Yeah, makes sense.
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So it seems like every day there's a new health gimmick going viral, and we report on a lot of them. The latest is called the 222 method for weight loss. Here's what it involves: drinking two big bottles of water a day, eating two servings each of fruits and vegetables, and then taking two walks a day. It comes from weight loss coach Jenna Rizzo, and she says if you do that every day for 3 weeks, you're going to notice a big difference. Your skin will be clearer, you'll have more energy, you'll sleep better, and you'll probably lose a few pounds. And guess what? She's not wrong. It turns out drinking more water and staying hydrated keeps you feeling full, so you're going to eat less. It also improves digestion. Eating more fruits and vegetables will definitely increase your energy and mood from the antioxidants. Plus, you'll be taking in more fiber that helps you sleep. The added fiber also improves your gut microbiome, which makes you more resilient to stress. Yeah, and here's one more. Walking, one of the best things you can do for your body. You know that. It reduces inflammation, curbs cravings, and improves circulation, which makes your skin healthier. So, we approve, a lot of people do, of this 222 method. 94.3 Light FM.

0: So just because your grandma or grandpa died early in life doesn't mean you're predestined for a short lifespan. This is according to a new study of 400 million people. The study was conducted by the research company Calico Life Sciences with help from Ancestry.com, which provided the DNA information. What they found was longevity is not all that hereditary. Only about 7% of your longevity is down to what's in your DNA. The rest comes down to environmental and social factors. In fact, your lifespan may be more similar to your spouse's lifespan than to that of your siblings. And obviously, you and your spouse don't share any DNA. It's the result of a phenomenon called assortive mating. What assortive mating means is that we subconsciously seek out partners who are similar to ourselves, with similar lifestyles, eating habits, bank accounts, and education. And all of that influences how long we'll live. And that's why spouses are highly likely to live as long as each other. In fact, through every generation, people are much more likely to select mates with similar lifespans than random chance would predict. So, when you vow till death do us part, you're probably going to part at about the same age, according to this study.
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16: Here's the Light FM weatherology forecast. 50 tonight under partly cloudy skies. Daytime highs approaching 82. Tomorrow, mainly clear. Overcast skies. Tomorrow night, slight chance of rain showers. Lows dip down to about 58. Highs around 67 Wednesday with rain likely. Chance of rain showers 63 on Thursday. I'm meteorologist Jennifer Wojcicki. Get weather anytime by using your Light FM app. Right now, it's 72 degrees.
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